0: Can still use their physical gold cards, but a new digital option has been launched today. The Transport Connect account allows gold Opal cards to link to a bank card. It will mean those with linked accounts can tap on with a debit or credit card at the concessional rate. It's part of the staged Opal 2.0 rollout, which will include thousands of new Opal card readers, real-time information on buses, and optional digital Opal cards for all passengers. Jefferson Shaw, Central Station, Sydney.
1: A survey of the state's nurses and midwives suggests almost half are looking for alternative work. The poll of more than 1,200 clinicians was undertaken before they were awarded a record pay increase in April. The Nurses and Midwives Association wants more flexible working arrangements in order to keep people in their jobs. Also making news, experts are warning schools against sharing images and videos of students online due to the risks of people using AI to create deepfakes and other harmful material. And British actor and broadcaster Bill Oddie has died at the age of 85, best known to Australian audiences through the TV show The Goodies. In finance, a few minutes into trade, the All Ords down 26 points at 90.37, one Australian dollar buying 69.8 US cents.
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1: Injured Manly star Tom Trbojevic insists he can still play at fullback as he waits to return from another hamstring injury. There have been calls for him to consider a move to the centres to reduce the chances of him having future issues with a troublesome hamstring. Trbojevic has told 100% Footy he'll play wherever the club needs him.
3: If he wants me to play fullback, I still feel like I can go out there and influence a game of footy. And when I'm back playing, I don't... You know, I'm not thinking about getting injured, I'm just thinking about going there playing footy. But whatever Foz and Manly and the club want me to do, I'm happy to do.
1: The Aussie swimmers have claimed more than a dozen medals in a single night in the pool at the Commonwealth Games in Glasgow. In athletics, Rose Davies claimed a historic gold in the women's 10,000 metres race, while the Aussie women's bowls pair have fallen just short of advancing to the semi-finals. It's 10:04. That's the latest news and sport.
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6: Well, we have 15.6 at the moment here in Tunkers. Oh, it's not too bad, I suppose. Could be worse. Let's see what it's like up the Macquarie Coast. Okie doke, we have winds northerly 10 to 15 knots, tending northwesterly in the late evening. The seas are below a metre, that swell is southerly around a metre, and the weather is partly cloudy. Well, they're saying there's a 50% chance of showers. I could do with it in my little patch. Tomorrow, the winds northwesterly 10 to 15 knots, turning west to southwesterly 50 to 20 knots during the morning and early afternoon, then reaching up to 25 knots, wow, offshore south of Port Mac in the evening. The seas below a metre, increasing to 1 to 2 metres south of Port Mac by early evening. That swell, southerly, around a metre, and the weather tomorrow, hopefully, sunny.
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6: Spot on, it is Prue, through to two. And another July sinks into the sunset. Best to stop counting, actually. And there are better months in the year, although not necessarily August. Well, anyway, let's get on with it. Crack the whip, cowboy.
9: That's right.

hoofbeats pound as they raced across the ground, and the clatter of the wheels as they spun round and round. And he galloped into Market Street, his badge upon his chest. His name was Ernie, and he drove the fastest milk cart in the West. Now Ernie loved a widow, a lady known as Sue. She lived all alone in Lily Lane at number 22. They said she was too good for him. She was haughty, proud and chic. But Ernie got his cocoa there 3 times every week. They called him Ernie. And he drove the fastest milk cart in the West. She said she'd like to bathe in milk. He said, all right, sweetheart. And when he'd finished work one night, he loaded up the cart. He said, you want it pasteurized, cause pasteurized is best. She says, Ernie, I'll be happy if it comes up to me chest. That tickled old Ernie. And he drove the fastest milk cart in the West. Now Ernie had a rival, an evil-looking man called Tootum Ted from Teddington, and he drove the baker's van. He tempted her with his treacle tarts and his tasty oatmeal bread, and when she seen the size of his hot meat pies, it very near turned her head. She nearly swooned at his macaroon, and he said, now if you treat me right, you'll have hot rolls every morning and crumpets every night. He knew once he sampled his layer cake, he'd have his wicked way, and all Ernie had to offer was a pint of milk a day. Poor Ernie! And he drove the fastest milk cart in the West. One lunchtime, Ted saw Ernie's awesome cart outside her door. He drove him mad to find it was still there at 4:30. And as he leapt down from his van, off blood through his veins did course, and he went across to Ernie's cart, and he didn't off kick his horse, whose name was Trigger. And he pulled the fastest milk cart in the West. Now Ernie rushed out into the street, his gold top in his hand. He said, if you want to marry Susie, you fight for her like a man. Oh, why don't we play cards for her, he sneeringly replied. And just to make it interesting, we'll have a shilling on the side. Now Ernie dragged him from his van, and beneath the blazing sun, they stood there face to face, and Ted went for his bun. But Ernie was too quick, things didn't go the way Ted planned, and a strawberry-flavoured yoghurt sent it spinning from his hand.

0: bit the dust. Poor Ernie. And he drove the fastest milk cart in the West. Ernie was only 52. He didn't want to die. But now he's gone to make deliveries in that milk round in the sky, where the customers are angels and ferocious dogs are banned. And the milkman's life is full of fun in that fairy dairy land. But a woman's needs are manifold. And Sue, she married Ted. But strange things happened on their wedding night as they lay in their bed. Was that the trees a-rustling or the hinges of the gate? Or Ernie's ghostly gold tops a-rattling in their crate? They won't forget Ernie.
1: Because I can. I love Spider-Bait. I know, I love it. Marty Robbins gave us the original, and then Spider-Bait's taken into the 21st century. Ah, ride cowboy. And that was exactly what Benny was doing. After all them ghost riders, we just had to have the fastest milkman in the West.
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0: Oh, rock us off the walls. I love Poison. You know, the toxic stuff, but the band. Simple Minds, Ghost Dancing, Shania Twain, I'm Gonna Get You Good, and the Boomtown Rats, which is a bit of what we've got at the moment, and that's a windshield factor.
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0: Ah, the super, super Belinda Carlisle searching, scrolling through her little black book. Lapa Sky, they're always there. Sure, whenever you're near. And Chris Ray, he's got his eye on diamonds.
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1: It's 11 o'clock. Good morning. I'm Josh Bryant. Origin has confirmed the information of almost a million current and former customers was accessed in the recent data breach. The energy company says the initial phase of their review into the cyber breach has now been completed. They're promising they're contacting all of those who have been affected by the incident. The EU Safety Commissioner is warning about a rise in online predators harvesting images of students posted by school social media accounts to make AI deepfakes. The online safety watchdog has received more than 100 reports about school platforms being targeted to create harmful material. Cyber safety expert Susan McLean's told Nine all schools need to be reviewing their consent policies.
2: What we need schools to do is their job, understand what child safeguarding looks like, particularly in the digital space, and make sure that parents can receive photos of their students through an app or through a newsletter, but give them the option to opt out of social media.
1: The state government says it expects all witnesses that are called to face a corruption probe to attend. Operation Rosny's continuing today, examining figures within the Liberal Party and potential breaches of election donation rules. Senior Government Minister John Graham says allegations before the inquiry are deeply concerning.
3: I don't want to see a repeat of what we saw in the parliamentary inquiry, witnesses evading giving evidence. So I'd ask anyone to cooperate if they're asked to by ICAC. And that would be the expectation of the government.
1: Jacinta Allen has stepped down as Victorian Premier, saying she's standing down to give voters and the party certainty. She was due to face a spill motion and had originally indicated that she was willing to contest the leadership fight. Two candidates are now understood to be throwing their names forward in the ballot to become the Victorian Labor new leader. We're being urged to join our local library this Library and Information Week. New South Wales has recorded more than 41 million loans last financial year. The state librarian, Dr. Carolyn Butler-Bowden, says libraries are a vital community asset.
4: They're spaces for learning, they're spaces for creativity. They're often spaces, quiet spaces too, in the community where people can come in free. It's a sense of belonging and connection.
1: Also making news, a survey of the state's nurses and midwives suggests almost half are already looking for alternative work, prompting union calls for more flexible working arrangements. And the ACTU's outgoing secretary, Sally McManus, says she isn't interested in a move to politics after announcing she'll be leaving the role at the union. In finance, the All Ords trading down 26 points at 90.37, one Australian dollar is buying 69.8 US cents.
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1: A boil over in the pool of the Commonwealth Games with Meg Harris edging out Molly O'Callaghan as the Aussies went 1-2-3 in the women's 100 metres freestyle. Harris telling Seven she can't really believe it.
6: I mean, it's always fun. Well, always. I've never done this before. But I knew I had to go out hard. Molly always throws me down, so I was hoping just once I'd be able to hold her off.
1: Aussie sprinter Rowan Browning saying the fact that some runners don't have to run in the 100-metre heats of the Games is plainly unfair. Australia now has 59 medals. Adam Dewey has returned to Tigers training after last week's blow-ups and subsequent peace talks with coach Benji Marshall and Tigers management. And the Wanderers are preparing to take on Chelsea in Sydney tonight for a friendly clash. It's 11:04. That's the latest news and sport.
0: If you love country rock, the Wolf Brothers are bringing their Australian-made tour to Club Foster on Friday the 7th of August. 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
8: Well, 17.5. Excuse me. that might indicate there's a slight lurgy coming around the studio. 17.5 here in Tunkers. What have we got up the Macquarie Coast? Super duper. We've got winds pretty much stable. Northerly, 10 to 15 knots, tending northwesterly in the late afternoon. The sea's below a metre. That's swell, southerly, around a metre. And the weather partly cloudy, as we can see. A 50% chance of showers. The winds tomorrow, northwesterly, 10 to 15 knots, then turning west to southwesterly, 50 to 20 knots during the morning and early afternoon. Then they're going to be reaching up to 25 knots offshore, south of Port Mac in the evening. Tomorrow the seas will be below a metre, increasing to 1 to 2 metres south of Port Mac by early evening. The swell, southerly, around a metre. And the weather tomorrow, let's hope, fingers crossed, sunny.
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1: Hi, Joelle. I believe you're lurking around a lantana patch in Wootton.
2: Right, a topi-topi to be more precise, is where I am today.
1: Okay. Yeah. So what's happening?
2: This is a private property that has a Koala Safe Spaces project funded by council.
1: Oh, yeah.
2: They got a transfer of funding from the Environment Department for enhancing koala habitat and places where they're known to be or likely to be.
1: Yeah.
2: And a lot of that is all about managing lantana, which koalas hate because it really hinders their movement getting from one tree to another.
1: I can imagine, yep.
2: Yeah, and just getting around. So, that's the main job on this particular project is managing weeds, especially lantana.
1: Yeah.
2: It creates a really closed shrub layer and doesn't let much else persist in that shrub layer if you don't do anything about it. So.
1: And it's in your face too, isn't it, Joelle? You can see it. It's like this cluster and it's choking. It literally does choke.
2: Yeah. Once it really gets going, it's very hard for anything, either on the ground or in the shrub layer, to compete with it.
1: Yeah. Joelle, you said you're on a private property, which is really good to hear that the owners out there, the private property owners out there, are aware of what's happening out there and are aware of what they've got. Well, obviously they're aware of what they've got on their properties, but what they've got to do to help the fauna and the local, our flora and fauna.
2: Absolutely. And Phil, the landholder here, is actually working with me here today. He's really switched on and really keen to sort of continue to work, because there's going to be a lot of follow-up, of course.
1: Yes.
2: And Phil and Nicole here are all over it. They're doing a great job.
1: And you can't just poison, can you?
2: Well, it's more subtle than that, yeah. We do use poison, we've got to do it in a strategic way and give the native vegetation its space.
1: Yep.
2: Avoid off-target damage.
1: How complicated is it? I've never tried to get rid of lantana because I've never really been invaded by it that much. But well, I say that much at all. But when you see it, you do look at it and you think, wow, when it's got a grip like that, that's a huge job to get rid of it, because you've got the roots and you've got the tendrils and everything.
2: Yeah, it's what they call a scrambling shrub.
1: Mm-hmm.
2: So it's a shrub, but it can reach great heights by clambering up bigger plants like trees.
1: Yes, that's right.
2: And what it will do is it will layer. As it grows, it will get really big, and then the branches will end up finding the ground again, and that will form new roots.
1: Yes, yep.
2: So if it's under tall trees and a branch falls on it, everywhere it touches the ground will form new roots. So, it's a bit of a super weed in Australia. It's been feral since the 1830s.
1: Yeah. Who on earth brought it over?
2: It was brought over for the same reason people plant things like Indian hawthorn and sweet viburnum. If you prune it up, it makes a pretty hedge.
1: Yeah, that's right. Yep, that's true. That's true.
2: But, it's all about strategy. When you see those horrible big thickets, that's usually not where you start.
1: Yep.
2: Typically, what we do is we work with the site natural resilience. So we look for the places where the bush is already functioning okay.
1: Yep.
2: There's already some native canopy, there's a bit of diversity to the bush, so we know that if we start managing weeds here, the bush can respond well.
1: Yeah.
2: So we start where it's easier and progressively work our way outward from those good areas towards the patches. Particularly with a shrubby weed like lantana, sometimes that horrible looking edge is something you don't want to touch at all until you've got things a lot better under control, because if there's nothing else in that shrub layer, you might find that you're suddenly opening up.
1: Yes, that's true.
2: Yeah, you're used to the sunlight and the windborne seeds and everything else. So people will often see the edges of roads on council reserves and see all this lantana and go, oh, they're not managing it.
1: Yeah.
2: But chances are they probably are managing it, just out of view. those sunny road edges are not often a high priority.
1: Yeah. No, fair enough, fair point. I suppose when you've got a property that you're coming onto and you're working with the property owners, do you have you've got your volunteer army with you as well?
2: Well, no, see, this is what I'm doing today is work as a contractor. I don't have my landcare hat on. I've got my my contractor hat on, so I'm just straight up getting paid out of the grant money. So
1: yep.
2: I'm not here as landcare. I'm here as myself as a contractor.
1: Yep.
2: But what we are doing, funny, should go down this track, is that I'm sort of shamelessly swapping hats and and helping property owners to help each other to follow up.
1: Yes.
2: So what Landcare's doing is we've got a program of helping these landholders to get together and check out each other's places, have a go on the tools. You know, if you can get a little working bee going, you can get a lot done with a short amount of time.
1: Yep.
2: And as a matter of fact, I'm going to swap hats tomorrow and we're actually going to have a field day at this same site.
1: Okay, wow.
2: Yeah.
1: No, that's great, John, because I'm just thinking, there ain't really any real purpose to lantana, is there? Except for what it was bought out for originally. It doesn't do anything.
2: The ones over in South America, yeah, yeah.
1: It's not a plant you can claim has any benefits to anything.
2: No, well, it's what we call the transformer weed. It's a weed that's capable of really transforming the function of an ecosystem.
1: Yeah.
2: So it really is a threat to biodiversity. And you can imagine when you see a thicket of it with nothing else going on, you've got your shrub layer and your ground layer completely wiped out.
1: Yep.
2: And the other thing that's going on is in the long term, the succession of, you don't have a hot fire come through to get rid of it. You don't even have the succession of the big trees that are above it. So
1: yeah, and you don't have your possums. You don't have your ecology. Your full ecosystem, not just the little ones on the ground, but you don't have your bigger fellas up in the trees.
2: It'll form its own function while it's the only thing there. You know, the shrub layer is lantana. Little birds will be using it to shelter in and things like that.
1: Yeah.
2: That's another reason why you want to take it slow and strategic and not go too gung-ho.
1: Yeah.
2: You do look out for things like bird nests or that sort of stuff and leave it alone if it's being used in that way.
1: Yep. How many are you expecting or thinking might turn up tomorrow for the field day? That's a great idea.
2: Oh, probably about a dozen.
1: Oh, wow, yeah.
2: We had a similar day at a place not far from here at Wooden and, just had a... had a walk around the site, a few people got on the tools and pulled out a few weeds and just got to see what, someone else was doing with their place.
1: And yeah.
2: And
1: I think, that's the whole...
2: Works on its stomach.
1: And I think that's the whole point, isn't it? To see what other people are doing and they're taking the initiative and that gets the ball rolling, actually.
2: Yeah, that's a big part of our role as the local... or regional Landcare network, is that we can support people getting together on each other's places and have them covered for insurance, basically. There's
1: always a little
2: niggly concern about insurance if you're dealing with a field day of any sort. So it's nice to have that umbrella auspice from Landcare.
1: Yep, absolutely. I hate to think of the paperwork involved.
2: Oh, look, we've got it down to a pretty simple system where we, have a risk assessment and, when people sign on for the day, they just acknowledge what the hazards are and promise to take care of themselves. We've got it to a point where it's balanced between practicality and keeping a record in case anything should happen.
1: Yeah. Do you find that the clusters, a cluster of properties as well as just... like you say, the roadside ones, that's the big problem, the roadside ones. But the properties, you could have a cluster of properties.
2: With this particular program, we had actually the previous host who hosted us last time, Adrian and Walt. Adrian was particularly proactive. She went around and sort of fired up the neighbours, letting them know that this programming was on, and there is a block of four properties there that all received some funding from this program.
1: Oh, go girl. Go girl.
2: They've got a whole little zone there that's had a lot of work done.
1: Yep.
2: It still needs a lot of follow-up. There's been a pretty big investment there of, money spent on contract at time, but it's really important to actually get the long-term benefits that it gets properly followed up.
1: And, well, absolutely. It's a follow-up. It's a follow-up that is so important, because it just goes back, that all that fabulous work and that community drive, is there it's back again,
2: Well, the saying in Bush Regen that there's only three golden rules. Follow-up, follow-up, and follow-up.
1: yeah, I suppose so. That absolutely makes sense. Pretty well accounts for everything, actually. So what else is happening behind this big project here? What's happening with the back-to-back base at Landcare? What's happening with Landcare? Any particular projects coming up?
2: Oh, there's different things in different parts of the world. I'll get out my calendar and give people a few dates, but the ones I'm involved with, the community regen at the community garden in Foster is ongoing and going well.
1: Yep.
2: Neighbourhood centres well on their way to building a bit of infrastructure there in terms of basically it's going to be made out of a retrofitted shipping container.
1: Yep.
2: It'll be a shelter shed, a little kitchen, and a toilet.
1: Yep.
2: There'll be water supply, there'll be power, and then it can start reviving as an actual community garden.
1: Yeah, that's great.
2: So that's all in train, that's happening soon.
1: Super.
2: And in the meantime, we've been just doing the regen work in the creek, and that's coming along nicely.
1: I saw your photo in the paper, so,
2: Good crew. Mary Riddle at the Foster Fortnight, they've been very supportive of the project.
1: And, they're keeping up. They're keeping up.
2: To spread the word.
1: Yeah, they're keeping tabs on what's going, which is great, No, it's good stuff, and I think, as you say, with the especially with the community garden, because that had faded a bit, and it sort of started out as a good idea, but it's sort of never achieved its brilliance, put it that way, And I think having it now regenerated and coming back into, and having especially all the bush tucker and the bush feeds and everything, foods and everything, I think that's great. That's really fantastic.
2: Yeah, we'll be able to keep sort of planting bits of bush food right up that creek.
1: So yeah.
2: That'll be an ongoing thing.
1: That's super.
2: Other things going on. There's a field day out at Buller Dealer on Friday.
1: Oh yeah,
2: just a nice short and sweet one, looking at soil improvement and nutrient management and such, unlocking potential of our soils. So that's at Buller Dealer at 10 o'clock in the morning. I'll only go to about midday.
1: Yeah,
2: nice short sweet one to get a taste of some soil improvement inspiration.
1: Yep.
2: And the farm that it's being held on is a real interesting farm. There's a lot of other things going on there too, so I can highly recommend that one.
1: Oh yeah.
2: Next week is Landcare Week.
1: Yep.
2: And we're doing on the Saturday the 8th. We're having an inaugural field day for a new bush care group in Buller Dealer.
1: Oh.
2: So we'll have a little morning tea and walk and talk and barbecue out there at Buller Dealer on Saturday the 8th. So hit up our website to book into that one. That'll be a great thing to be part of.
1: Yeah, it's all happening at Buller Dealer at the moment.
2: And there's a few Saturday things going on in August.
1: Mm-hmm.
2: There's going to be a Bush Regen Skills Field Day out at Wards River with my colleague Lauren Berish. That's 10 a.m. to 2 p.m. on Saturday the 15th. And then you're going to have the following Saturday, the Stuarts River Group doing a working bee out that way. That's Saturday the 22nd, and that's an Arvo field day. That'll be from 1:30 till 5:30.
1: Well, I think it's worth everybody just going on to the website for you, Landcare website, and just see what's going on, because especially if you've lately moved to the area and you want to get involved in something, and it's such a great crowd and it's such a great thing you're doing. And, okay, it's a bit of physical work there, but, hey, what's it, working for the man, as they say.
2: Look, they're not all working bees. Some of them are purely, you know, education and interest. But, but, yeah, it's all a nice community to be part of, a nice way to find like-minded people.
1: Absolutely. That's where we live, too. We do live in a region. We have to, done, we'll take care of it.
2: Exactly.
1: Yeah. Oh, look, I'll let you get back to the Lantana with your friends there. And good on everybody there. I think that's absolutely great. Okay, we shall talk to you again in a couple of weeks' time.
2: No worries. Thanks, Bruce. See you then.
1: Thank you. See you, Joel. Bye.
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0: Gabrielle Clemme. And she's on a mission. 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Mark Gillespie is nothing special. Brian Adams, back to you. And I love the Florence and the Machine. No Light, No Light. And Offspring, well, they've just gone away.
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4: 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Wow.
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0: 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Ted Bickford, the Graffiti Buster. 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This is a community service announcement for Great Lakes FM.
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1: In this bulletin, the plan for a new oil refinery, a chaotic change of Victorian Premier, and the medal blitz for the Aussies in Glasgow. It's midday. Good afternoon. I'm Madeline McNeil. A new oil refinery could be built in WA under a federal government plan to shore up Australia's fuel security. Labor is promising $4 million towards a feasibility study into constructing the facility. Coalition Senator James Patterson has told Mark Levy it's the right idea, but he isn't sure it'll get off the ground.
2: I would love to see a new oil refinery built, whether it's on the East Coast or the West Coast, but I seriously doubt the sincerity of the government here. I mean, they're not even allowing companies to drill for oil onshore and get some of the oil resources we have, including in Queensland.
1: Outgoing Victorian Premier Jacinta Allan has stepped down, saying she wanted to avoid a drawn-out leadership fight in the state. Ms. Allan believes she would have won a ballot if put to members, but didn't want to take up valuable resources and time before the election.
3: At the end of the day, I am and always have been a team player. Should Ben Carroll emerge as our next Labor leader and Labor Premier, he will have my congratulations and unqualified support.
1: Sonia Kilkenny initially put her hand up to run against Ben Carroll in the leadership contest, but later withdrew her candidacy at the end of a chaotic caucus meeting. Carroll's now expected to be sworn in as Premier later today. Origin Energy believes the information of 900,000 current and former customers was accessed during a recent data security breach. The company says it's been reviewing the potential security threat since early July. The ACTU's outgoing secretary is ruling out a future in politics as the union paves the way for a new generation of leaders. Sally McManus will resign at the end of next month, while National President Michelle O'Neill will step down later this year. Union delegates will formally vote on their successors at next year's Congress. Ms. McManus says after 9 years as leader, she won't be considering her career prospects anytime soon.
4: At the moment, I'm really looking forward to a break and maybe going bird watching. I have a health issue. I'm going to get a hearing implant, so, you know, I'm going to take time to do that.
1: A seventh person has been charged over a kidnapping in Sydney's southwest. Dusty Fitzpatrick has the details.
5: Police have been told four men snatched a 53-year-old man from outside a Mount Pritchard tobacconist in February. About 2 days later, officers searched a property in Dural where police found the man alive. A teenager and five men have already been charged over the incident and remain before the courts. An 18-year-old's now been arrested and charged with several offences, including participating in a criminal group. He's due in court today. Detectives say investigations into the incident are ongoing. Dusty Fitzpatrick, Sydney.
1: A man is facing multiple charges accused of assaulting police following an alleged crime spree through Sydney's west. Police say a worker was injured when the man tried to force his way into a Bidwill business. A nearby resident was then assaulted in a home. The 28-year-old is accused of entering four other properties. Experts are warning schools against sharing images and videos of students online. The eSafety regulator says the content's being taken from official social media feeds and run through generative AI to be turned into explicit content. The state opposition leader is slamming new rules around police chaplains, which reportedly led to them resigning en masse. The rules will require the chaplains to, upon request, name the officers who use their services. Kelly Sloan says it goes against what the position is there for.
6: What this amounts to is spying on our police officers at times when they are vulnerable. We need to give them every support. I'm sick of this Big Brother stuff.
1: Senior police have sought to clarify the changes, saying they'll only relate to the response to mass casualty events. Seniors tapping onto public transport can now access their gold card discount with a debit or credit card. Jefferson Shaw reports.
7: Seniors and pensioner concession card holders have a daily Opal cap of $2.50. Now those who link their gold Opal card with their bank details can get the same discount with a bank card. Seniors Minister Jodie Harrison says the physical card will still be available.
8: It's their choice whether they continue to use the gold Opal card or whether they use contactless payments.
7: It's part of the first stage of Opal 2.0 changes, which includes thousands of new Opal readers and real-time signage on buses. Jefferson Shaw, Central Station, Sydney.
1: Targeted support is now on offer for businesses in New South Wales looking to expand into international markets. The state government's announced a renewed suite of programs designed to help local companies reach more customers across the globe. Industry and Trade Minister Anurag Chanthivong says it's about giving firms the confidence to diversify their export markets.
9: It means they can hire more people, get more profits for their efforts and for their risk-taking, and continue to build a more resilient and more diversified economy for the future.
1: And a Productivity Commission report has concluded red tape is adding hundreds of thousands of dollars to the cost of homes and is delaying efforts to boost supply. In finance, the All Ords is trading down 32 points at 90.31. One Australian dollar is buying 69.89 US cents.
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1: Australia has its first athletics gold at the Commonwealth Games, with Rose Davies securing a historic 10,000 metre victory. She says she still can't believe it.
11: I think I'm still processing it all. It won't until, I probably go to sleep tonight. I'm so happy, so stoked.
1: Australia won 15 medals in the pool on day four, including two clean sweeps of the podium. The Aussies now have 26 gold medals, 18 clear of the second-placed England. Zach Lomax has given some insight into his decision to join the PNG Chiefs, describing it as a once-in-a-lifetime opportunity. However, he says he still has unfinished business in rugby ahead of his return to the NRL in 2028. Meantime, the Perth Bears are keeping an eye on whether the Tigers give Adam Dewey permission to shop around for a new NRL club. And the Wanderers take on Chelsea tonight in a friendly clash for the Sydney Super Cup. It's 12:07. That's the latest news and sport.
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14: Well, we have leapt, forsooth, to 20.1. Oh, see what leaping they're doing up the Macquarie Coast. Okie doke. Oh, the winds. Yeah, but hauling pretty much the same as northerly, 10 to 15 knots, tending northwesterly by late evening. The sea is below a metre. That swell is southerly, around a metre. And the weather, as we're seeing out there, actually, I'm seeing blue skies, but it says partly cloudy with a 50% chance of showers. Tomorrow, the winds northwesterly, 10 to 15 knots, turning west to southwesterly, 15 to 20 knots during the morning and early afternoon, then reaching up to 25 knots offshore, south of Port Macquarie in the evening. The seas will be below a metre tomorrow, increasing to 1 to 2 metres south of Port Macquarie by early evening. That swell, southerly, around a metre. The weather tomorrow, hopefully like what I'm seeing out there, sunny.
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14: Our lunchbox today, little buddy of mine, it's a positive spectrum of the 60s, 70s and 80s. Yeah, I have absolutely no idea what I was thinking of when I put it together. It just seemed a good idea at the time, like most of the things I do.

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I don't know that he's thinking of taking a flight with them, but tell you what, a couple of Wagnerian singers might help him on his way.

0: Hey, Blackfoot Sue, standing in the road. The Queen, it's a hard life, which we all know, especially when you've got a bit of a lurgy going on. But you don't care, it's my sex. 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

0: Ah, the fabulous Chrissy, of course. Hold a candle to this, the Pretenders. Thin Lizzy with An Angel from the Coast. Bangles, She's a Complicated Girl. And the fabulous, gorgeous Van Halen, Dirty Movies.
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0: Well, we have a couple of lost items today. First of all, there's a set of car keys for a V-dub. They were lost on Saturday the 18th in the auditorium at Club Foster. You'd think they would have been

found. A reward is offered, so if you have found the keys, please phone 0428 655 454. Now, here we go. A white male standard poodle. Now, he's named Kaiser. He's timid, but he's also friendly. He's been missing since Saturday the 18th from the Smiths Lake, Tarbuck Bay area. Let's get a concentrated effort out there to bring Kaiser home. Please call 0481 215 490.

0: this joint tonight. Tear down the mailbox, rip up the floor, smash out the windows and knock down the door. We're gonna rock, rock this joint, we're gonna rock. Rock this joint, we're gonna rock. Rock this joint, we're gonna rock this joint tonight. Well, 6 times 6 is 36. I ain't gonna hit for 6 more licks. We're gonna rock,
1: hey, rock.

live. We're gonna rock. Yeah. 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
1: It's 1 o'clock. Good afternoon. I'm Madeline McNeil. The federal government's beginning work on plans to build Australia's first new oil refinery since the 1960s. The Commonwealth and the WA government will jointly fund a $4 million pre-feasibility study for constructing the facility as part of Labor's plan to boost fuel security. Prime Minister Anthony Albanese says the funding will kickstart investigations into the country's third oil refinery.
2: Our predecessors sat back and watched all refineries close. They thought there'll be always someone else who will build something somewhere else which Australia can rely upon. We know that that's not the case.
1: The opposition says we do need to boost fuel security, but it's waiting for the details before saying if they'll back the plan. A man has been arrested over an alleged arson attack in Sydney's south. Police believe two men jumped a fence and lit the blaze at Burraneer last month. The 21-year-old's been taken into custody at Sydney Airport, where police allege he was attempting to board an international flight. No charges have been laid. The Premier says he understands the dilemmas facing schools as experts warn against the sharing of images and videos of students online. The eSafety Commission says images posted on social media by schools are being used to create explicit content through generative AI. Chris Minn says they want to showcase their fantastic public schools, but technology is changing.
3: And we don't want well-meaning, wonderful schools being taken advantage of by artificial intelligence. So we're going to have to skill up our teaching fraternity, but I wouldn't put the blame on them. I can completely understand the dilemma they're in.
1: Origin Energy believes around 900,000 current and former customers had their information accessed in a data security incident confirmed by the company last week. Origin says it had been reviewing a potential security threat since early July, and investigations into the matter are ongoing. The federal court has fined Harvey Norman and Latitude Finance Australia a combined $55 million for misleading customers. The corporate watchdog took action against the brands over an ad campaign run across radio, TV and newspapers in 2020 and 2021. ASIC claimed the ads masked a requirement for customers to sign up for a credit card. And Ben Carroll is Victoria's new Premier after Jacinta Allen announced her resignation. In finance, one Australian dollar is buying around 69.8 US cents.
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5: Good afternoon. Disgruntled West Tigers playmaker Adam Dewey has returned to training just days after walking out on the team. The focus now turns to whether coach Benji Marshall names Dewey later this afternoon in his team to play Parramatta on Sunday. Injured Manly star Tom Trbojevic insists he can still handle the demands of fullback. That's despite his latest hamstring injury. Trbojevic has told Nine's 100% footy. He'll play wherever the club and coach need him.
6: If he wants me to play fullback, I still feel like I can go out there and influence a game of footy. And when I'm back playing, I don't, you know, I'm not thinking about getting injured. I'm just thinking about going there playing footy. But whatever Foz and Manly and the club want me to do, I'm happy to do.
5: The Aussie swimmers have claimed more than a dozen medals in one night in the pool at the Commonwealth Games in Glasgow. In athletics, Rose Davies claimed a historic gold in the women's 10,000 metres Australia with 26 gold medals overall. That's sport. I'm Adam Hawes.
1: It's 1:04. That's news and sport.
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9: Well, we've gone up to 21.3. I think that might be our highlight for the day here in Tunkers and Foster. Let's see what it's like up the Macquarie Coast. Oh, pretty much the same. Those winds, the northerly, still around 10 to 15 knots, but they're going to be tending northwesterly in the late evening. Those seas are still below a metre, and that swell is southerly, around a metre. The weather, as we can see out there, well, somewhere it's partly cloudy. My little patch is showing blue. And they're also saying a 50% chance of showers. Now, tomorrow, the winds northwesterly, 10 to 15 knots, turning west to southwesterly, 15 to 20 knots during the morning and early afternoon. Then, reaching up to 25 knots offshore, south of Port Macquarie in the evening. Those seas are below a metre, increasing to 1 to 2 metres south of Port Mac by early evening. That swell is southerly, around a metre. The weather tomorrow, fingers crossed, guys, saying it's sunny.
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9: Into the straight, folks, the last lap of the course. I tell you what, the bagpipes are warming up. The publicans of Glasgow are celebrating even more than our swimmers. Thank you for hanging around. See you again next week. Back in our same old dive. And I'll tell you what, you need to be tougher than the rest to win those medals.

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And I think Andy said this morning, you haven't lived if you haven't seen a Springsteen concert. My God, the man is just fabulous. 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

0: Well, that caught me by surprise. Status quo. How could status quo caught you by surprise? But it's better now. I'm back on. Melissa Etheridge, If I Wanted To. A wonderful Dire Straits, A Ticket to Heaven. Neil Diamond and Kim Cann's Heartbreak Hotel. And if you got the Bruce, the boss, you're going to have Meatloaf and Cher. Dead Ringer for Love.
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0: Well, so much for going to Captain Teebs again this year. Money is just simply too tight to mention. Could have simply read. Chris Isaak, go walking down there. Bonnie Tyler, yep, the world is full of married men. And Rascal Flatts, take me there.
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0: And it is too, so there. The cool cat, he has entered the building and he just gets so hissy if everything is not cleaned and cleared, including me. Bye-bye, birdie little ones. Same date next week. 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
1: It's 2 o'clock. Good afternoon. I'm Madeline McNeil. Drivers heading west are being told to expect delays this afternoon after a truck caught fire on the M4. Two of three westbound lanes approaching the M7 are closed at Eastern Creek, with traffic banked up back to Greystanes. There's also heavy citybound traffic leading up to the site of the fire. Origin Energy has confirmed the information of almost a million customers was accessed in a recent data breach. Dusty Fitzpatrick has more.
2: The major energy company says it's completed the initial phase of its investigation into the customer data security incident. It believes the information of approximately 900,000 current and former customers was accessed. Those whose information has been accessed will be contacted by the company. Origin says it's working with the government and other agencies, including the Federal Police, as part of investigations into the breach. Dusty Fitzpatrick reporting.
1: Two people have been taken to hospital after escaping a house fire in Sydney's northwest. A smoke alarm notified the pair as flames took hold of their two-storey home at Castle Hill. Firefighters have managed to contain the blaze to the kitchen. The federal government's starting work on plans for Australia to build its first new oil refinery in decades. Labor will commit $4 million towards a feasibility study looking at constructing the refinery in Western Australia. The opposition says we do need to boost fuel security, but are waiting for more details before backing the plan. A renovation of Leichhardt Oval has been approved with a joint $40 million funding boost. The West Tigers home ground will be transformed with new grandstands and modern facilities. Inner West Mayor Darcy Byrne says the joint state, federal and council funding will help fix up the eighth wonder of the world.
3: This approval means that the next generation of Sydney sporting fans will still be able to come here and soak up the best atmosphere of any sporting ground in Sydney. And it means that the long, hard fight to save Leichhardt Oval is finally coming to an end.
1: The H5 bird flu strain has now been confirmed in 7 seabirds found in South Australia. The federal government says there have now been 27 confirmed or presumed positive detections of H5 in Australia, all in wild seabirds. Further testing will be carried out to determine whether there's any evidence of local transmission. And police have arrested a man over an arson attack in the city's south as he allegedly prepared to board an international flight at Sydney Airport. In finance, the All Ords is trading up 41 points at 91.04. One Australian dollar is buying 69.81 US cents.
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5: League legend Paul Gallen believes it would be wrong for the West Tigers to welcome Adam Dewey straight back into the team. Tigers coach Benji Marshall names his side this afternoon for Sunday's clash with Parramatta. Gallen says Dewey's infamous walkout before their match against the Raiders was the ultimate betrayal in a team sport.
6: What's Benji do now? Apparently he's coming back into the side this week, so it'll be very interesting to see where he plays. If he gets put straight back into halfback, it's like he's throwing his toys out of the cot and he gets everything he wants. I think the whole situation is embarrassing.
5: The Perth Bears have signed Panthers backup half Jake Cole to a 3-year deal. The Wallabies are spending the week in Sydney as they prepare to head to Japan this weekend. Meg Harris has upset Molly O'Callaghan to win gold in the women's 100-metre freestyle at the Commonwealth Games. And in Major League Baseball, Australian infielder Curtis Mead has been traded to the Red Sox. That's sport. I'm Adam Hawes.
1: It's 2:04. That's the latest news and sport.
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10: And there's only one thing to say about the weather at the

0: moment. It is spectacular. What a winter's day we are having outside at the moment. Beautiful blue sky, calm winds, glorious temperature. It is a magnificent day. We are sitting on 21 degrees. The Bureau's forecasting a high of 22. We're pretty much as good as got there. For the rest of the day, the Weather Bureau says partly cloudy, a slight chance of a shower in the northern parts of our region, most likely this afternoon if there's going to be one. Near zero chance of rain elsewhere. Winds will be coming in from the north to northwest, 15 to 20 kilometres an hour, tending west to northwesterly in the early afternoon. We're sitting on a humidity reading of about 56%, and the bit of breeze that's coming in makes the temperature feel about a degree cooler than what the Bureau says it is. Looking ahead over the next couple of days, tomorrow pretty much the same as today, a nice sunny Wednesday coming up and a high of 21 degrees. Then it starts to cool down a little bit. Thursday, still going to be sunny, just 17 degrees. Friday, there might be a late shower and a high of 18 degrees. And over the weekend, Saturday, a possible shower, 18 degrees. But Sunday, it's going to be like today, mostly sunny, 21 degrees. A pretty good spate of weather ahead of us. Looking at Macquarie coastal waters, we've got winds coming in from the north between 10 to 15 knots, tending northwesterly in the late evening. Seas, they're below a metre. The swell is a southerly one. It's around about a metre. And the coastal fringe weather shall remain partly cloudy with a 50% chance of showers. Looking at the tide situation, the next tide change is a high tide that's happening tonight at 10 to 8. Sunset tonight at 10
1: minutes
0: past...
1: Sunny with light winds.
0: Don't do that to me. The sunset tonight at 10 minutes past 5. The last little bit of light at 5:36 p.m. The first light tomorrow morning when the birds start singing. That's at 6:15. And the sun will be peeking its nose over the horizon at 6:41 a.m. tomorrow morning. That's your news, sport and weather update. It's coming up to 7 minutes past 2 o'clock. 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

Great Lakes FM. A bit of Joe Walsh there. And the song In the City from 1979. That song was more or less the theme song from that cult movie called Warriors. Do you remember that movie? It was one of those movies that attracted a big following from some people. I saw it probably five times or so. It was all about the sort of the gangs of New York, and one gang was trying to make its way home and came into all sorts of troubles along the way. Yeah, really interesting movie for the time. If I saw it again today, it would probably look pretty dated, but nonetheless, at the time, I thought it was fantastic. But then again, I was young and very impressionable sort of fellow, revisiting my youthhood there, and why not? They were great days. Hello, how are you going? You are now cruising with Leroy on Great Lakes FM, and I'm your best friend for the next 4 hours as I play all sorts of cruisy tunes, just like that one, from the 60s right through to today. And speaking of songs from today, I'm going to play a newer type of tune that was a tick or flick song a couple of weeks ago. What is a tick or flick song? I play tick or flick after 4 o'clock each Tuesday afternoon, and I play a song that's not in the Great Lakes FM library, and I ask you guys to vote whether it should be added to our library or not. We call that game tick or flick. We'll be doing that after 4 o'clock today. But here is a song from 2 weeks ago, a new tune. It was a tick or flick song that you guys ticked, or more of you ticked than flicked. It's from an artist called Wafia. The song is called I'm Good. Great Lakes FM.

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Yeah, Great Lakes FM, bit of Led Zepp there. Led Zepp there with a song called Dire Maker. If you didn't already know, apparently Dire Maker is a bit of a slang term used in the Caribbean area for saying the word, or saying the island, Jamaica. Dire Maker, that's where it came from, apparently. And that was from the Led Zeppelin Houses of the Holy album from 1973, all those years ago. We also had Yasuo Ndour and Nina Cherry in there with 7 Seconds from 1994. And UB40 as well, a little bit of reggae sound. Don't Break My Heart, Please Don't Do That, from 1985. It is 2:30 on this glorious Tuesday afternoon. You are cruising with Leroy on Great Lakes FM, the best little radio station in the whole...

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3: Yes, indeed, Great Lakes FM. Now, here's a great, great Aussie band I'm just about to play from the 70s. And this 8.5 minute track was when they were pretty much at the peak of their powers. And Glenn Shorrock's fingerprints are all over this song. I love it. It's fantastic. Enjoy.

That's Amy Winehouse, and she's telling you that you know I'm no good from 2006. She was a party animal, wasn't she? Amy Winehouse, rest in peace. We do miss her. Put out some great music, Amy. Little River Band too. They're all 8.5 minutes of It's a Long Way There. It's a long song. It's a long way there. Singing about getting to the top of the rock and roll industry. That's Amy Winehouse, and she's telling you that you know I'm no good from 2006. She was a party animal, wasn't she? Amy Winehouse, rest in peace. We do miss her. Put out some great music, Amy. Little River Band too. They're all

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0: Great Lakes FM. That's Melbourne band CDB, which was a big dance hit in the 90s. That song from 1995, Let's Groove. Orchestral Maneuvers in the Dark was in there as well. If You Leave and the Beatles. They've got A Ticket to Ride from 1965. We've got a news, sport and weather update coming up next.
1: Hi, Kirk Pengilly from NXS here. 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
8: It's 3 o'clock. Good afternoon. I'm Madeline McNeil. Firefighters are working to extinguish a large fire at a recycling facility in Sydney's southwest. The blaze broke out in a large pile of rubbish at Kingsgrove and all staff evacuated without injury. Smoke from the fire may be visible from the M5, but Fire and Rescue says there's no threat to the road. The Reserve Bank boss is warning without a lift in productivity, it'll be difficult for Australians to see an increase to real wages. Governor Michelle Bullock has given a speech ahead of tomorrow's CPI data, admitting the board isn't ruling out further interest rate hikes to combat stubborn inflation. However, Ms. Bullock says the RBA's monetary policy can't impact slow productivity growth.
9: While this persists, the ability of the economy to grow without generating inflation is constrained, and Australians will continue to experience limited growth in real wages.
8: Harvey Norman and Latitude Finance Australia have been ordered by the federal court to pay a combined $55 million for misleading customers with an ad campaign in 2020 and 2021. Corporate watchdog ASIC alleged the ads promoting interest-free and no-deposit payments masked a requirement for customers to take out a credit card. Gold Opal card holders have easier access to a $2.50 daily price gap from today. Seniors and pension concession card holders can now link their credit or debit card to their Opal card. Transport Minister John Graham says they're expecting more than 30% of gold card holders to sign up.
10: This is a really practical measure. This deals with life as it actually happens. You might have left your wallet at home. Your grandchild might have tucked the Opal card down the back of the couch. This will still allow you to access the lower fare.
8: Origin Energy says approximately 900,000 current and former customers had their information accessed in last week's data security incident. In a new statement, the energy provider says it's completed the initial phase of a review into the breach. Origin says it will continue to work closely with the federal government and other agencies as the review continues. A cybersecurity expert believes Australian schools need to overhaul their online child safety safeguards, blaming them for sidelining the issue. The online safety watchdog's reporting a rise in anonymous accounts pulling student photos from school social media platforms to create AI deepfakes. Susan McLean has told Nine schools should look at the eSafety's new guide about protecting children from image misuse.
11: There are ways to post to make this fine. From the back, from a distance, blurred pictures, something that doesn't identify the person.
8: In finance, the All Ords is up 34 points, one Australian dollar buying 69 US cents.
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13: Sydney Roosters coach Trent Robinson is pouring cold water on reports the club will re-sign Sam Walker to a mega 10-year contract. The Maroons' Origin halfback becomes a free agent come November the 1st. Robinson is confident of keeping Walker, but a decade-long deal is not on the table.
14: I don't know where that's come from. That's never been mentioned. My view is that you don't need to sign those that long enough term to be a lifer in a club either.
13: All eyes will be on the West Tigers team sheet for their Round 22 clash with Parramatta when it's released later this afternoon. Coach Benji Marshall expected to name Adam Dewey in his side despite his infamous walkout. Newcastle runner Rose Davies has claimed gold in the 10,000 metres in Glasgow at the Commonwealth Games. And the Philadelphia 76ers have confirmed the signing of NBA superstar LeBron James from the LA Lakers. That's sport. I'm Adam Hawes.
8: It's 3:04. That's the latest news and sport.
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0: And we're sitting on a stunning winter's day, temperature of 21 degrees. Just a gorgeous, gorgeous day. Humidity reading at 52%, a little bit of a breeze coming in from the east-southeast at about 7 kilometres an hour. For the rest of today, the Bureau says it's going to be mostly sunny, a little bit of cloud about, a slight chance of a shower in the northern parts of our region. That'll most likely happen this afternoon, if at all. There's near zero chance of rain anywhere else in our area. Winds will remain from the north to northwest, 15 to 20 kilometres an hour, tending west to northwesterly in the early afternoon. That's around about now. Looking ahead over the next couple of days, well, it looks pretty good. Tomorrow is a bit of cut and paste of today. 21 degrees and sunny. Thursday cools down a little bit but remains sunny. 17 degrees for Thursday. Friday, the Bureau says there is a chance of a late shower and a high of 18 degrees. But the weekend's looking pretty good. Saturday, also a possible shower, 18 degrees. Sunday, it's going to be like today. Mostly sunny and 21 degrees. Weather looks pretty good ahead of us. Looking at Macquarie coastal waters, we've got a bit of a breeze coming in from the north at 10 to 15 knots, tending northwesterly in the late evening. Seas, they're below a metre. The swell has a southerly bias, it's around about a metre. And the coastal fringe weather, it's going to be partly cloudy. The Bureau says there is a 50% chance of a shower along the northern parts of our coastal area. Looking at the tides, the next tide change is a high one. That's happening at 10 to 8 this evening. Sunset tonight at 10 minutes past 5. The last little bit of light when the birds go to bed. That's at 5:36 p.m. First light tomorrow morning when the birds wake up. That's at 15 minutes past 6. And the sun will be rising at 6:41 a.m. That's your news. Sport and weather update. 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

Great Lakes FM. That's the Irish rock band Hothouse Flowers. They came from Dublin. They formed in 1985 and they're still performing these days, getting out and about. Actually, I saw that they were playing in a couple of little Irish bars. That'd be good to see, the Hothouse Flowers in a nice little intimate scenario like that in a little pub in Ireland, a couple of pints. How fantastic. That was a song called Give It Up, and that was from 1988. You are cruising with Leroy on Great Lakes FM. Hello to you. I hope your day is an absolute Bobby Dazzler. Well, it is a Bobby Dazzler of the day weather-wise, isn't it? How stunning is it? We've had an excellent run of weather over the last couple of weeks now, and, you know, normally it'd be a bit cooler. It's winter time, for heaven's sake. It's meant to be a bit cooler than this. 22, 21 degrees. Wow. And, you know, if it was the normal sort of winter temperature around 18, we'd be saying in about 3 or 4 weeks, in around about the middle of August, things start to warm up a little bit. Well, it's like we're already in springtime. Just a stunning day. If you were going to order a winter's day from the bloke in charge of, you know, weather, whoever that might be, this is what you'd order. Lovely and calm and sunny and about this temperature, just fantastic. Your relaxing Tuesday afternoon cup of tea song is coming up in about 5 minutes or so. So put that kettle on, get ready to stop work for 5 minutes or so. I'll see you then. In the meantime, here's Daryl Newlish, I Like Your Style, from the year 2000. You're on Great Lakes FM.

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6: 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Now, it is just gone 3:15. Well, it's now 3:17. And it's around about this time each Tuesday afternoon that I command you to stop work just for 5 minutes or so, and I play a super relaxing, laid-back, loungy type tune while you sip a cup of tea or some other beverage of your choice and just think about everything, anything else other than work and chores and that sort of thing. So whether you've got pen and paper in your hand, whether you've got a spanner in your hand, whether you've got a mop in your hand, stop work for 5 minutes and I will have a cup of tea and I'll play a super relaxing song. I better make my cup of tea first. I'm sure you've got yours ready. Let me get that kettle on. Okay. Look at that. Oh, what a beauty. Nice steaming hot cup of tea here. I am ready to go. Here is your relaxing Tuesday afternoon cup of tea song. Sit back. Enjoy. You couldn't eat.

0: That was your relaxing Tuesday afternoon cup of tea song for this Tuesday. Yeah, that was a pretty relaxing song. That was called This Life. It was released in 2001 from a British dream pop duo called Mandalay. That's what they call themselves. They come from London and they specialise in music of a lounge style, just like that particular song. There you go. That's the sort of music that they make, Mandalay. This Life from 2001, it was called. And now for the bad news. You've got to go back to work. Sorry about that. Back to the routine. Hope you enjoyed your relaxing Tuesday afternoon cup of tea song. Let's get back into the cruisy music.
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0: That's a great song. That's from David Gray, the British singer-songwriter. He comes from a town called Sale in the UK. He's now 58 years old. He's put out a ton of really good music. And that good song was called Be Mine. He released that in 2002. The New Radicals are in there as well with a song called You Get What You Give. I suppose another way of saying that is you reap what you sow. But the song just wouldn't sound the same if they were singing that, would it? Yeah, New Radicals from 1998. You're cruising with Leroy and you're on Great Lakes FM, the best little radio station in the whole world. It's 27 and a half minutes to 4 o'clock.
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2: A set of car keys for a Volkswagen were lost on Saturday the 18th in the auditorium at Club Foster. A reward is offered for the return of these keys. 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

Yes, indeedy doody. I'm just going to talk a little bit of footy for the moment before I play the next song. And talking about footy, well, my AFL team, the mighty Sydney Swans, had a fantastic victory against their crosstown rivals, the Sydney Greater, or the Greater Western Sydney Giants. Gave them a bit of a whooping, in fact, on GWS's home turf too. Yeah, the Swans, they seem to have found some form. They went a bit wobbly there for a while, had a couple of wobbly wheels, but came back with a vengeance last weekend and are sitting quite firm in second spot and looking good. And it looks like finals are definitely in order for the Swannies. If they can keep the form up from last weekend, we might even be starting to talk about, dare I say, premierships and things, but nope, don't want to put the moz on them. But my NRL team, Manly, goodness me. Yeah, talking about Manly just for a moment, you know, when Kieran Foran took over as coach, they weren't playing very good football. Then they won like 8 out of 9 games, an extraordinary run. And now they've lost about 8 out of 9 games. It's just been a remarkable turnaround. They couldn't put a foot wrong, and now they can't put a foot right. They got a whooping at the hands of Cronulla, their arch enemy, at Brookie too, which hurts even more. So I don't know what the future holds for Manly. Can't quite put my finger on that one. A bit disappointing. But that's sport, isn't it? And I hope your team, whoever it was, had a good win. If not, there's always next week. Alrighty, let's get back into the music. This is Third Eye Blind, Never Let You Go, from 1999. 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

0: Yes, the Rolling Stones there, and Street, don't you love my English accent? The Street Fighting Man is the name, from all the way back in 1968. Wowee, off the Beggar's Banquet album. Yeah, great rock and roll song. The Electric Light Orchestra was in there as well, from a new world record, The Tightrope, 1977. And first up, Third Eye Blind from 1999, Never Let You Go. It is 12 minutes to 4 o'clock, and you're on Great Lakes FM.
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0: Alrighty, this is when we find out about all the things that's happening around our area over the next couple of days or so. And normally we've got a big long list of things and events and stuff that's going on, but that's not the case today anyway. But that we've got some markets on and a couple of other things, so let's have a look with the markets. We've got the Wingham Farmers Market. That's happening this coming Saturday, the 1st of August. 1st of August, where's the year gone? And that's at the Baptist Church from 8 o'clock in the morning until 12 noon, the Wingham Farmers Market. There's markets on at the Great Lakes Food Trail Markets. They're happening as well on Saturday at the Pacific Palms Community Hall from 8 o'clock in the morning until 11 a.m. And there will be real food straight from local producers. There's the Tea Gardens Hawk's Nest Food Market. That's on Saturday as well, in the industrial area at Tea Gardens Hawk Nest, and that starts earlier. That starts at 7 a.m, goes all the way through until noon, the Tea Gardens Hawk's Nest Food Market. There's a car boot sale at Halliday's Point. Their car boot sale, that's happening Sunday the 2nd at the Halliday's Point Shopping Centre car park from 8 o'clock in the morning right through until 1 o'clock in the afternoon. There'll be a breakfast barbecue. The op shop will be open. Lots of bric-a-brac and things like that. And if you want some more information, contact phone number is 0403 042 088. And finally, their business awards are on, the Foster Tuncurry Business Chamber Awards. They're happening this Saturday at Club Foster, and that's starting at 5:30 in the afternoon. If you are a community organisation, a non-for-profit, a charity, that sort of thing, and you've got things happening, let us know about it, and we'll read it out in our community announcement, and we'll post it on our website. 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

0: Great Lakes FM, we had Rufus Du Sol, an Australian alternative dance band from Sydney, their song Sun Dream. They've had huge success around the world, currently touring California, Rufus Du Sol. And just then we played Lou Gramm with the Midnight Blue from 1987. Don't you go anywhere, we've got a 4 o'clock news coming up, and after that we are going to be playing Tick or Flick. We need you to get involved after the news.
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4: It's 4 o'clock. Good afternoon. I'm Madeline McNeil. The federal opposition claims Labor would need to scrap carbon taxes for its proposed oil refinery project to succeed. $4 million is being set aside to fund early investigations into building a new facility in WA. Nationals leader Matt Canavan says by backing an oil refinery, the Prime Minister is effectively admitting to failure on net zero.
5: How is that consistent with net zero? Well, if it's good enough to back oil in Western Australia, it should be good enough to back coal here in Queensland, because we need all of our energy horses running to get our economy firing again, and most importantly, to lower power prices and the cost of living.
4: Another three teenagers have been charged over a stabbing at Newtown. A 17-year-old boy suffered multiple wounds to his head and back in the attack on King Street on Saturday. Three 17-year-old boys have been charged with offences, including wound with intent to cause grievous bodily harm. An 18-year-old man previously charged with the fray is before the courts. The Sydney Arterial Road's been named on a list of the country's top 10 crash locations. Pennant Hills Road in Carlingford ranked 9th in AAMI's latest national data, which identified distractions, cornering and braking as the most common behavioural causes for crashes. AAMI's Steve Cratchley's told Clinton Maynard nose-to-tail incidents are the most common type seen at Sydney's crash hotspots.
6: They're normally very heavily congested intersections. Drivers normally are impatient. They're trying to get through an intersection, so trying to get through traffic lights or give way or stop signs, whatever the case may be there. And I think what the problem is that people aren't leaving enough room in front of them.
4: School pickup has been disrupted for some students in Sydney's north, with a fire affecting roads around Marsden High School and Meadowbank Public. Firefighters are working to extinguish a car fire in the basement of a nearby multi-storey building, which also forced around 80 people to evacuate. Origin Energy believes around 900,000 current and former customers had their information accessed during a recent security breach. In a statement, the provider says it's completed the initial phase of its review into the incident. RMIT cybersecurity researcher Professor Matthew Warren says the technology used by hackers is becoming increasingly complex.
7: So many potential weaknesses or exploits. It doesn't matter if you're a large organisation or a small organisation, and those vulnerabilities can be exploited. In terms of this situation, it's still very much a live incident. There hasn't been a lot of public sharing into the cause.
4: In finance, just before close, the All Ords is trading up 40 points at 91.04. One Australian dollar buying 69.8 US cents.
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9: Disgruntled playmaker Adam Dewey has been brought straight back into the West Tigers team for Sunday's clash with Parramatta. Coach Benji Marshall naming Dewey in his preferred position of halfback just days after he walked out when asked to play lock. The Melbourne Storm are refusing to concede their remarkable finals records about to come to an end. The Storm have missed the finals just once during Craig Bellamy's 23-year reign as coach. Ahead of a do-or-die clash with the Bulldogs, prop Stefano Utuakamanu says they're not giving up hope.
10: We can still do it. We can still win these games, and I think that's the main thing. Just give them confidence to the boys that we still have the team to do it.
9: Tennis stars Novak Djokovic and Aryna Sabalenka are set to form a super pairing in the upcoming US Open mixed doubles. And West Indies all-rounder Justin Greaves has bowled a remarkable spell of 5-for-none in the first test match against Pakistan. That's sport. I'm Adam Hawes.
4: 4 past 4, that's the latest news and sport.
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0: Yes, the weather. What a stunning day we are having today. Just beautiful. We're currently sitting on 20.5 degrees. Feels about a degree cooler than that. There is a bit of a breeze coming in from the east to northeast at around about 9 kilometres an hour. The Bureau says that for the rest of the day, it's going to remain mostly sunny in our region. A little bit of cloud around. A slight chance of a shower in the northern parts of our area. Most likely that would happen this afternoon, if at all. There's near zero chance of rain elsewhere. Winds will be north to northwesterly, 15 to 20 kilometres an hour, tending west to northwesterly in the early afternoon. The overnight low is going to be a rather chilly 6 degrees tonight, so get ready to rug up. Looking over the ahead over the next couple of days, it's looking pretty good generally. Tomorrow is going to be another lovely, sunny, warm day, 21 degrees. Thursday, sunny as well, but a little bit cooler. Only 17 degrees we're going to get to on Thursday. There might be a late shower on Friday, looking for a high of 18 degrees on Friday. Saturday, a possible shower, 18 degrees, but Sunday, another nice sunny day, 21 degrees. Looking at Macquarie coastal waters, we've got winds from the north around about 10 to 15 knots, tending northwesterly in the late evening. Seas, they're below a metre. The swell has a southerly bias, it's around about a metre. And the coastal fringe weather shall remain partly cloudy. The Bureau says there's actually a 50% chance of a shower or two along the coastal fringe in our area. Tides, the next tide change is a high tide. That's happening at 10 to 8 this evening. The sun will be setting tonight at 10 minutes past 5, the last little bit of light at 5:36 p.m. First light tomorrow morning when the birds start tweeting. That's at 6:15, and the sun will be rising tomorrow morning at 6:41 a.m. That's your news, sport and weather update. It is coming up to 7 minutes past 4 o'clock. 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

Yes, the Neil Diamond cover, Girl, You'll Be a Woman Soon. Look out. That was from Urge Overkill. They were a Chicago band and pretty much a one-hit wonder. That was the only song they were recognised for, at least in this part of the world. Back in 1992, that cover version of the Neil Diamond song came out from Urge Overkill. All right, look at that. It is after 4 o'clock. It's Tuesday afternoon. You're cruising with Leroy, and it's time for Tick or Flick. This is when we play a song and you get to vote whether it gets a tick, and so we add it to our music library, or it gets the flick. Yes, we're about to play Tick or Flick. Now, just remember, there is no right or wrong answer here. Well, actually, there's only right answers, and that's whatever's right for you. So I'm going to play a song, and if you like it, well, that's right for you. If you don't like it, that's right for you. But just let us know whether you like the song or not. Are you going to give it a tick or a flick? Now, the song I'm going to play is not currently in the Great Lakes FM music library. And if more people like it than don't like it, we'll add it to our music library. If more people don't like it than like it, well, we won't add it to our library. We'll boo the group off stage. That'll be the last you ever hear from them. So I'm going to play the song in just a tick. After I've played it, I'll let you know who the artist is and what the name of the song is. So don't be shy. Let me know if this song gets your tick or if it gets your flick. Here we go. Tick or flick on Great Lakes FM. Oh, and in order to vote, you need to send me a text. On the text line, 0488 38744. Let me know if this gets a tick or a flick.

0: There you go. That was this week's Tick or Flick song on Great Lakes FM. That was from a band called Carbon Leaf, and the song is called Let Your Troubles Roll By. When your tears dry, let your troubles roll by. It was released in 2004, and Carbon Leaf, they're a rock quintet. They come from Richmond in Virginia in the USA. They formed in 1992, started playing at college campuses and backyard parties and all sorts of things like that, and went from there. They've released an incredible 18 albums and EPs since 1995, but haven't had huge chart success. But nonetheless, what did you think of that song? Carbon Leaf singing Let Your Troubles Roll By. Does it get a tick, or do we give it the flick? 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Let me know if you give it a tick or a flick. No right or wrong answer. All gets down to personal tastes. And I'll let you know the outcome of our votes in about 15 minutes or so. 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

And we had two songs from 1982 there. Started off with Boy George and the Culture Club. Do You Really Want to Hurt Me? No, of course not. That was from, as I say, 1982. And just then, Donald Fagen. Of course, he was the lead vocalist and the keyboard player with Steely Dan. And that song, IGY, also from 1982. Alrighty, we're going to find out if the Tick or Flick song got ticked or flicked, whether you liked it or the majority of you liked it or not. That's coming up next. You're cruising with Leroy, your best friend, on a Tuesday afternoon. It is exactly 4:30.

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3: Alrighty, let's find out if our tickle flick song for this particular week got ticked or was given the flick by you guys. Did more of you not like it or did more of you like it? Let's find out. Before I read out the votes, let's have a little re-listen to it. This is what it sounded like. It was from a band called Carbon Leaf. They're from Richmond, Virginia in the USA, and the song was called Let Your Troubles Roll By. This is what you were voting on. No, but

0: There you go. That was Carbon Leaf and When Your Tears Dry, Let Your Troubles Roll By. All right, the most important part of all of this is, what did you guys think of it overall? Okay, well, the Wizard from Wootton got the vote ball going and he started it off with a flick. Wasn't his cup of tea. Thank you, Wizard from Wootton. Suze from Foster, she's given it a tick. Thank you, Suze, for your vote. Ron at Foster said, wasn't overly excited. It just gets a tick. No worries, Ron. We'll put you on the tick side of the ledger. And then Jesse at Cape Hawk thought it was pretty good. Also gave it a tick. Smithy and Tun Curry, he liked it. Thank you, Smithy. Did I say Smithy and Tun Curry? I'm not sure if you're from Tun Curry or not, but Smithy, that's the important thing. He liked it. He gave it a tick. Thank you, Smithy, for your vote. Baz from Tun Curry, wasn't his cup of tea either. Gave it a flick. Thank you, Baz. As did Bradders. Oh, yeah. I think that's what happens when you say the word Bradders. He gave it the flick. Thanks, Bradders. Jonathan at Harrington, he gave it a tick. Listening in from Harrington. Thank you, Jonathan. The Foster crew said it was a very pleasant piece of music that we both enjoyed hearing for the first time. All right, there you go. Thank you, Foster crew, for your vote. Davo was listening in. He gave it a flick. But Sarah quite liked it, thought it was a relaxing song. She gave it a tick. So overall, we had about 1, 2, 7 ticks and 4 flicks. So it looks like this week in our democratic society, more people voted tick than flick. So we have a winner. We have a new song for our library. It's Carbon Leaf with Let Your Troubles Roll By. You guys voted it overall into our library. Indeed. Thank you very much for everyone who participated. That's our tick or flick segment for this week. And we'll do it all again next week just after the 4 o'clock news. I love it. Tick or flick. Great stuff. Thanks for participating.
1: 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Just another day in paradise. And another day playing the best music ever made on 101.5 Great Lakes FM.

drink, have a good time out. Welcome to Paradise. Paradise. Paradise. Paradise.

That's the Avalanches, a piece of Australian music there. They came from, or come from, Melbourne. They're still around these days. Since I Left You, and it's an amusing video. If you're ever mucking around on YouTube and have a look at the video of that song, The Avalanches, Since I Left You, it's a bit of a chuckle. That was from the year 2000, that particular song. INXS was in there as well with The Strangest Party from 1994. That was a track written especially for their Greatest Hits album, one of Australia's a serious supergroup that we produced. Actually, if you drill it down even further, from the northern beaches of Sydney. It's an amusing video. If you're ever mucking around on YouTube and have a look at the video of that song, The Avalanches, Since I Left You, it's a bit of a chuckle. That was from the year 2000, that particular song. INXS was in there as well with The Strangest Party from 1994. That was a track written especially for their Greatest Hits album,

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0: And having a little look inside the lost and found file, let's see here. Yes, we've got a couple of items that have been lost. A set of car keys for a VW were lost on Saturday the 18th in the auditorium at Club Foster. A reward is offered for these car keys. So if you have found them, can you please call this number? 0428 655 454. And also lost a white male standard poodle. This is losing pets and things. Yeah, that's always a bit heartbreaking. His name is Kaiser. He is timid but friendly. He's been missing since Saturday the 18th from the Smiths Lake, Tarbuck Bay area. A white male standard poodle. If you come across the white male standard poodle, please call this number, 0481 215 490. Now, those phone numbers are listed on our website under the Lost and Found section. If you want a bit more information, or if you find one of those items and you need to contact the person involved, you'll get the number off our website. Lost and Found.
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2: 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Drawn at our 40th birthday celebration on the 22nd of August, and the winners announced on Monday the 24th in the Brekkie Show.
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4: It's 5 o'clock. Good afternoon. I'm Madeline McNeil. The Prime Minister says a potential new oil refinery in WA would boost the country's resilience. Labor's promising $4 million towards a pre-feasibility study into constructing the facility. Anthony Albanese says Western Australia is the ideal location for a refinery.
5: This will be, if it is successful, the first new-scale petrol refinery built in Australia since the 1960s. It would create a major boost for local jobs and manufacturing, along with our sovereign capability.
4: The state's corruption watchdog has heard claims senior Liberal figures sought financial backing from now federal opposition leader Angus Taylor. Former Liberal staffer Dylan Whitelaw has been giving evidence to the inquiry, examining claims of illegal donations and into some Liberal Party figures. Mr. Whitelaw told the inquiry he would assume a text about shaking down Angus for $10,000 referred to the federal Liberal MP. Mr. Taylor is not accused of any wrongdoing. One Nation's Chief of Staff is defending the time it's taking for the minor party to announce its candidates for the state election. New South Wales voters will head to the polls in March next year. One Nation's yet to name candidates for the vast majority of electorates, even in those like Cessnock, where polling shows the party would have strong support. James Ashby's told Clinton Maynard they won't apologise for taking their time.
6: We want to make sure we put the right people forward, as much as you do. So it does take time. And look, those vetting processes are underway in New South Wales. And that's why, it won't be too long before we do start rolling out candidates.
4: Two pedestrians are in a critical condition after being hit by a car in Sydney's southwest. A man and woman were struck along the boulevard at Lakemba. The 82-year-old male driver has been taken to hospital for mandatory testing. Unions and experts say we need to ensure working conditions for nurses are more flexible as the majority of health staff consider leaving their jobs. A University of Sydney report has found two-thirds want to leave and almost half have already started looking for alternative work. Nurses and Midwives Association General Secretary Michael Waits says it's clear what needs to be addressed to turn things around.
7: This is predominantly driven by workloads, pay, and roster flexibility, the ability for them to work without fatigue and have time for themselves as well.
4: And a burning car has been extinguished after forcing around 80 people to evacuate from a building and disrupting school pickup at two schools in Sydney's north. The vehicle has been removed from the basement of the multi-storey complex at West Ryde. In finance, the All Ords closed up 48 points at 91.12, one Australian dollar buying 69.7 US cents.
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9: Tino Fa'asumalawi is still yet to commit himself to Australia for the upcoming Rugby League World Cup. The Tide and the skipper played for the Kangaroos in last year's Ashes series, but he admits he's put off a call between playing for Australia or Samoa, the country of his heritage.
10: Look, I'm Kangaroo as it is now. I haven't looked into that. I've just been worrying about getting my body right and finding some form this year for the Titans, and obviously getting through the off-field stuff and then the Origin stuff. So I haven't looked into it.
9: Panther star Blaise Talangi has been dropped for their clash with the Raiders. Jack Cogger takes over at 5'8". Dragons NRLW forward Madison Mulhall has been ruled out for the season with a ruptured ACL. And a cheating scandal is engulfing English club cricket. Numerous videos have emerged of a Saltburn slips fielder seen clicking his fingers as the ball passes the bat, fooling the umpire into giving the batsman out caught behind. That's sport. I'm Adam Hawes.
4: 4 past 5, that's news and sport.
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12: Well, after one of the most stunning winter days this particular winter, the temperature is started to decline away from today's high. It got up to about 21.5 degrees. We're now down to 18 degrees. So on our way down to the overnight low, that's forecast to be just 6 degrees tonight. For the rest of today, the Bureau says it will be mostly sunny. Mid-north coast, a little bit of cloud around as well. Winds coming in from the west to northwesterly, 15 to 20 kilometres an hour, becoming light in the late afternoon. We've got a humidity reading of about 70%. On Macquarie coastal waters, we've got the winds from the north around 10 to 15 knots, tending northwesterly in the late evening. Seas are below a metre. The swell's a southerly one. It's also below a metre. And the coastal fringe weather, partly cloudy, with the chance of a shower along the coastal fringe area. Insofar as forecast for tomorrow, guys, Wednesday is going to be sunny, 21 degrees, looks pretty good. Thursday, sunny, 17 degrees. Friday, a possible shower, 18 degrees. Saturday, clearing shower, 18. Sunday, sunny, 21 degrees. Looking at the tides, the next tide change is a high tide. That's happening at 10 to 8 this evening. Sunset tonight, that's in a couple of minutes' time, at 10 past 5. The last little bit of light when the birds go to sleep, that's at 5:36 p.m. The birds fire up when they wake up tomorrow morning at first light. That's at a quarter past 6, and the sun will be rising at 6:41 a.m. That's your news, sport and weather update. 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It's 6:30 minutes past 5.
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Yeah, that's a catchy little tune, that one. The name of the song is Rocket, and it's a group came out of Melbourne who were a bit of a one-hit wonder with that song, and their name is Little Red. And they were only around for about 6 years, Little Red. They disbanded in 2012. But that particular song, called Rocket, made it into the ARIA Top 20 of 2010. So it was a hit for them, and then they all went away and did something else. There you go. You're cruising with Leroy. You're on Great Lakes FM. It's been fantastic hanging out with you on this spectacular winter's day that we had today. What a day we've had, and looks like we've got a couple of more beautiful days ahead of us over the next few days or so. I'm into my final hour for today, but we've got plenty of nice cruisy songs to get through, like this one from the mid-80s. This is from a band called the Blow Monkeys. Song is called Digging Your Scene.

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0: Isn't that just a cruisy tune? That's absolutely perfect for cruising with Leroy. I love that. I love that tune. Actually, I really, really enjoy the music that the singer-songwriter has produced. His name is Mayer Hawthorne, and that particular song is called The Walk. It was released in 2011. It's got that, it's just a really good cruisy sound. And Mayer Hawthorne, he comes from Michigan in the US, and really, as I said, puts out some great cruisy music. We had a couple of Australian bands in there as well. We had the Birds of Tokyo with their song Lanterns from 2012. Bit of NXS, What You Need from 1985. And we opened up with an oldie from 1971 from Crosby, Stills and Nash, and Love the One You're With. It is 29 minutes to 6 o'clock and you're tuned into 101.5 Great Lakes with them, and you're cruising with Leroy, your best friend on a Tuesday afternoon.
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2: And thank you very much for that. That was Bethany from one of the students from down in Bulla Dealer Way who have done a little bit of voiceover work for us, and haven't they done a good job? Well done, Bethany. We are into the final half an hour with me. Let's play a bit more cruisy music. We've got about half a dozen songs to get through, all nice and cruisy, as is the theme. This one from Mark Knopfler, the Dire Straits lead singer, back on the dance floor. This is called From 2018.

0: Great Lakes FM. That song is called Take Me Away. It was released in 1994 from a band called Babbel. Yeah, B-A-B-B-L-E, Babbel. They're a British New Zealand band that includes some former members of the Thompson Twins. And I'll actually be playing a Thompson Twins song next. We also had Mark Knopfler back on the dance floor from 2018, and a bit of Neil Diamond was in there as well from all the way back in 1966 with his song Cherry Cherry. And you know, Neil Diamond, what a performer, what a legend. How about what he's achieved music-wise? You know, just a couple of the things that he's had 10 number one singles. He's had 38 top 40 singles and 16 top 10 albums. Wow. Would you say he's done pretty well? I kind of think so. Great Lakes FM, 14 minutes to 6 o'clock.
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0: There you go. There, that was three of the students from Buller Dealer getting together there for that little promo. Thank you very much, Sydney, Grace and Levita.
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0: There you go. There, that was three of the students from Buller Dealer getting

Yeah, Great Lakes FM, the London-based Water Boys there with You Saw the Whole of the Moon. How about that? And prior to that, the Thompson Twins out of New Zealand, Hold Me Now from 1984. Alrighty, that is it for me for this week. Ian's in next to take you for a trip through the 70s, and he is looking resplendent in his best body shirt, so he's all fired up. I will see you next Tuesday at 2 o'clock in the afternoon. Look after yourself. Catch you then. Thanks for hanging out with me over the last 4 hours. Uru!

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6: It's 6 o'clock. Good evening, I'm Madeline McNeil. The Premier says Labor won't be taking political advantage of a corruption probe involving members of the New South Wales Liberal Party. A second day of hearings for the ICAC investigation into illegal political donations and alleged corrupt conduct has wrapped up. While the probe is largely focused on allegations against Liberal Party members, two Labor councillors are also involved in the proceedings. Chris Minns accepts it's not a good look, but says ICAC needs to be able to get on with the job.
7: There'll be no gloating or taking political advantage. It's an important process, and ultimately, hopefully, it makes all political parties cleaner and sends a message to anyone who's thinking of breaching the laws or committing a corrupt act that someone's watching.
6: The federal government is confident Western Australia's best place to host the country's first new oil refinery to be built since the 60s. A joint-funded study into the potential construction of the facility will be undertaken as part of Labor's plan to make the country more resilient to pressures like the Middle East conflict. The opposition agrees Australia needs to boost fuel security, but won't formally support the proposal until the government can provide more details. The head of the Reserve Bank is warning the board won't hesitate to hike interest rates again if it's required to combat stubborn inflation. Governor Michelle Bullock's delivered a speech in Sydney ahead of CPI data due out tomorrow. She's warned real wages won't increase without a lift to productivity. Governor Bullock says the outlook for the economy remains uncertain.
8: While this makes the task of monetary policy more complex, our objectives haven't changed. The board remains focused on delivering price stability and full employment.
6: A man and woman are in a critical condition after being struck by a car in Sydney's southwest. They were hit on the boulevard at Lakemba this afternoon. The driver of the car, an 82-year-old man, has been taken to hospital for mandatory testing. Firefighters are crediting a working smoke alarm with saving two people from a house fire in Sydney's northwest. The pair has been taken to hospital after self-evacuating the Castle Hill property as the flames took hold. Fire and rescue crews have contained the blaze to the kitchen. And Origin Energy says approximately 900,000 current and former customers had their information accessed in last week's data security incident. The energy provider says it's completed the initial phase of a review into the breach. Origin says it will continue to work closely with the federal government and other agencies as the review continues. In finance, one Australian dollar is buying around 69.6 US cents.
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6: Disgruntled playmaker Adam Dewey has been brought back into the West Tigers team for Sunday's clash with Parramatta. Coach Benji Marshall naming Dewey in his preferred position of halfback just days after he walked out when asked to play lock. All three of Australia's women's 100-metre sprinters have advanced to the Commonwealth Games semi-finals. Tori Lewis smashed her heat, flying through in 11.15 seconds.
10: She gets out okay, alongside of her Afghan as well. And getting out fast there was Dodé. And now Lewis starts to pick up. Dodé going with her, but Lewis, Tori's going to be impressive. It's 11.15, boy.
6: That audio thanks to Channel 7. The Sydney Super Cup kicks off tonight with English heavyweights Chelsea taking on the Wanderers, and the Philadelphia 76ers have confirmed the signing of NBA superstar LeBron James. It's 6:04. That's the very latest news and sport.
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14: Yes, let's have a look at the Tuncurry Foster forecast until the end of the week. Today it's been a relatively clear day, very slight chance of a shower this evening. Temperature is currently 14.4 degrees in beautiful Taree here at the airport. The wind is blowing at 11 kilometres an hour from the northeast, gusting up to 14 kilometres an hour. You can expect the night to get down to an absolutely chilly 3 degrees overnight. For tomorrow, Wednesday the 29th of July, yes, we're nearly through July here, is expected to be a sunny day with a daytime temperature of 21 degrees and an overnight low of 5. Wind in the morning will be light westerly around 10 kilometres an hour, and then it'll redirect itself more west-southwesterly around noon and increase to below 20 kilometres an hour during the afternoon and into the night. Sunny conditions are expected for Thursday, with moderate west-southwesterly winds around 15 kilometres an hour for the better part of the day. You can expect a temperature of 17 degrees, reducing down to 5 degrees overnight into Friday. Friday afternoon, scary thing, we'll have showers. Into Saturday morning with a mostly sunny Sunday ahead of us. Okay, let's now have a look at the Macquarie Coastal Waters forecast. That is between Smoky Cape up there at Southwest Rocks and Searle Rocks just down the road from us here in beautiful Foster Tuncurry. For the remainder of today, we will have northerly winds up to 15 knots, tending northwesterly in the very late evening. Seas below 1 metre and the swell southerly below 1 metre. There is 50% chance of showers. For tomorrow, Wednesday the 29th of July, winds will be northwesterly up to 15 knots, turning west to southwesterly at up to 20 knots during the morning and the early afternoon. Winds will reach up to 25 knots offshore south of Port Macquarie in the evening. Seas below 1 metre, you can expect that to increase up to 2 metres south of Port Macquarie by early evening, and the swell will be southerly around about 1 metre. The weather out there on the briny tomorrow will be beautiful and sunny. For Thursday the 30th of July on the Macquarie Coastal Waters, winds will be southwesterly up to 20 knots, turning southerly in the early afternoon. Seas at up to 2 metres will decrease down to 1.5 metres during the morning, and the swell southerly around 1 metre, increasing up to 2.5 metres during the morning. The weather partly cloudy, 50% chance of showers on Thursday. Now let's have a look at sunrise. Sunrise tomorrow for the eastern seaboard here. Sunrise will be at 19 minutes to 7 in the morning, or at 6:41 as some of you digital people call things. And sunset tomorrow will be at 11 minutes after 5. There is another tide tonight. There is a final tide. That'll be a high tide. It'll be at 10 to 8 tonight, roughly 2 hours and 20 minutes away. 2 hours and 40 minutes away. It will be at a height of 1.5 metres. For tomorrow, a high tide will follow in the late morning at 5 minutes to 8 tomorrow morning at a height of 1.12 metres. And an early afternoon tide will occur at 1:30 p.m. at a depth of 0.4 of a metre. For those of you that surf, there's currently a small southerly swell on the local beaches for surfers. It's expected to increase from tomorrow toward the weekend, but of course remain predominantly from a southerly direction that will favour more your northern beach end breaks. Winds tomorrow should be gentle west-northwesterly early, becoming westerly from late morning and increasing from the west-southwest into the afternoon.
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Yes, the time now is 13 and a half minutes after 6 o'clock. 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Thank you very much for your kind words and welcome here tonight, Leroy. Thank you very much, mate. Of course, your program was a wonderful program. I love Cruising with Leroy. We all love Cruising with Leroy. What a great composition he puts together. Okay, tonight we're going to play a few tracks that you've probably heard in the past somewhere along the way. Maybe you haven't heard them that often, and maybe they'll just the memories will come flooding back to you. We also take requests, so this is a request program, so if you wish to contribute and be part of tonight's proceedings, please feel free. All you have to do is text message the station with the name of the artist and the song. The number to text message to is 0488 387 44. That's 0488 387 44. Let's start off tonight's proceedings with a little bit of Paul McCartney and Wings here from the Band on the Run album, 1985.

Yes, that was Doobie Brothers with What a Fool Believes. That was from their Minute by Minute album. They released that in 1978, way back then. Prior to that, we started off with Paul McCartney and Wings from his Band on the Run album there, or their Band on the Run album from 1973. This next track is a Stevie Wonder number. What a wonder it is. It's called Higher Ground.

0: A set of car keys for a Volkswagen were lost on Saturday the 18th in the auditorium at Club Foster. A reward is offered for the return of these keys. If you have found them, please phone 0428 655 454. 0428 655 454.
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4: 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My name's Ian Elliott and you're listening to the Request Program. Well, I should say it sounds like the 70s, but it's a Request Program here on 101.5. If you wish to make a request, the process is really, really, really, really easy. All you have to do is text message the station with the name of the song and the artist. The number to text message to is 0488 38744. That's 0488 38744. Name of the artist, name of the song, send it off. Hey, you can not even leave a message. If you wish to leave a little message that gets portrayed over the air, that's fine. But please rest in mind that your phone number does not remain with me. I've got no access to your phone number. So please feel free that there's no shackles associated with making a request. Okay, let's kick on with some more of this really insane stuff that's going on here. A couple of weeks ago I had a request from Baz at Dyer's Crossing there, out of Dyer's I should say, not Dyer's Crossing. He wanted Misty Morning by Bob Marley and the Wailers. Unfortunately, Baz, I really haven't got to it yet. I'm trying hard. I've got me feelers out. I've got me requests with a couple of blokes I know up at Port Macquarie, but they haven't come through yet. But in the meantime, how would Buffalo Soldier sound? It's quite a good track of Bob's.

Yes, that was Buffalo Soldier, Bob Marley on the Wailers. I've got a request here. I've got a request from Alan in Newcastle. He'd like Steely Dan, Don't Take Me Alive. I'd love that too. I had it written down here. I was going to bring it in. That was from the Royal Scam album out of 1976, that particular track. But I just had a look at the thing that I was – my song list, and unfortunately I – scrub that one out for Rose Darling. But Alan, good news, mate. I've got Song on the Radio by Al Stewart. That was a request, pardon me, that was a request from you from last week. I'll put it on now. We love our Al Stewart. Here it is.

0: Yes, if you wish to make a request, all you have to do is text message the name of the song and the artist to the radio station here. The number to text message to is 0488 387 44. Now it's time to go grab your pen and paper. We've got a couple of lost and found items. Well, actually, they're just lost items, but perhaps you may wish to write them down. That would be a very community-minded thing to do.
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0: Yes, we've got two items. They've both been lost. I'll read them out. Lost a set of car keys for a V-dub were lost on Saturday the 18th in the auditorium at Club Foster. A reward is offered, so if you have found the keys, please phone 0428 655 454. Lost also a white male standard poodle. His name is Kaiser. He's timid and friendly. Missing since Saturday the 18th from the Smith Lake Tarbuck Bay area. Please call 0481 215 490. Okay, that concludes our lost and found items. They're both lost items, and it's really important that when things are lost, that, you know, we get them back to their rightful owners. Look, if you happen to lose something or you happen to find something, you can call our lovely ladies at our offices here between the hours of 10 and 2, Monday to Friday. The number to phone is 655-8433, and they'll only be too happy to take down any information that you can give them and either get the gear back to their rightful owner or paste up your lost item so that it more eyes can be on it to hopefully find it. Well, of course, you can email info@greatlakesfm.org.au, and things will certainly help there. Okay, let's move on. We've got a little bit of Graham Bonnet coming up right now. Russell Morris, James Taylor. Okay, here's It's All Over Now, Baby Blue, Graham Bonnet.

0: Yes, that was Bob Dylan. I'm sorry, it was Bob Dylan. It wasn't James Taylor. With one more cup of coffee. If you've got a request in mind, hey, don't get it. Don't keep it in your brain. Get it over here onto the airwaves. 0488 387 44 is the number to SMS your little message to, and we'll endeavour to get that played for you in the next hour.
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2: 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You can catch my show, The Soundtrack of My Life, on Wednesday nights from 6 till 10. I'll be playing some of my favourites anywhere from the 60s up until right now. 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
4: If you've noticed that our region is relatively graffiti-free, there's a very good reason. Foster Tunkurry's graffiti buster, Ted Bickford, has been tackling the problem for 25 years. 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Ted Bickford, the graffiti buster. 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
5: News.
6: I'm Jamel Wells. The federal opposition says Labor will need to scrap carbon taxes for its proposed oil refinery project to succeed. $4 million is being set aside to fund early investigations into building a new facility in Western Australia. Nationals leader Matt Canavan says by backing an oil refinery, the Prime Minister is admitting to failing on net zero.
7: How is that consistent with net zero? Well, if it's good enough to back oil in Western Australia, it should be good enough to back coal here in Queensland, because we need all of our energy horses running to get our economy firing again, and most importantly, to lower power prices and the cost of living.
6: Anthony Albanese has congratulated Ben Carroll on becoming the new Premier of Victoria. Mr Carroll has been sworn in as the state's 50th Premier after Jacinta Allen stepped down. Anthony Albanese has wished the outgoing Premier well.
8: She's someone who can be proud, I think, of her achievements over a long period of time, and I wish her well for her future. This will have been a very difficult day.
6: A former Melbourne organised crime kingpin who was deported in 2023 has been sentenced to life in jail in Iraq. Iraqi authorities say Kazem Hamad imported large quantities of drugs into Iraq and Australia. He's been a key person of interest in the firebombing of Victorian tobacco shops and businesses. Three teenagers have been charged over a stabbing at Newtown in Sydney's Inner West. A 17-year-old boy suffered multiple wounds to his head and back on Saturday. An 18-year-old man previously charged with affray is before the courts. A Queensland woman has been charged with serious animal cruelty. Kate Carlisle reports.
9: Police investigating the welfare of animals attended a rural property in Tara last week. Officers allegedly discovered around 120 animals, including 32 dogs, 18 goats and 16 cats, along with chickens, budgies and other birds, guinea pigs and a pet rat. The animals were provided with immediate care and arrangements made for their ongoing welfare. A 48-year-old woman has been charged with one count of serious animal cruelty and will appear in Chinchilla Magistrates Court next month. Kate Carlisle reporting.
6: And tributes are continuing for British actor, comedian and broadcaster Bill Oddie, who's died at 85. He was best known to Australian audiences as a member of the 1970s comedy trio The Goodies. In finance, one Australian dollar buying around 70 US cents.
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6: Collingwood coach Craig McRae says plans are in place to help Nick Dykos in Thursday's clash against Geelong. He'll be tagged by Cats specialist Ashin Mullen. McRae says he's counting on the other Pies players to support their star.
11: I think we're getting better at it in terms of trying to support him around what that looks like. And he's going to another level. His game's gone to another level. His running capabilities like nothing I've seen. And so that's a challenge for opposition.
6: Disgruntled NRL player Adam Dewey's back into the West Tigers team for Sunday's clash with Parramatta. Coach Benji Marshall has named him in his preferred position of halfback just days after he walked out when asked to play lock. Tennis stars Novak Djokovic and Aryna Sabalenka are set to form a super pairing in the upcoming US Open mixed doubles. West Indies all-rounder Justin Greaves has bowled a remarkable spell of 5 for none in the first test against Pakistan. That's news and sport.
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0: Yes, let's have a look at the Tuncurry, Foster or the Great Lakes weather forecast for today, tomorrow and on Friday and Saturday. Pardon me. Okay, it's currently 13.6 degrees outside. You can expect it to get down a freezing 3 degrees tonight. Winds are light northwesterly and they'll remain so into the night. For tomorrow, Wednesday the 29th is expected to be sunny with a daytime temperature of 21 degrees and an overnight low of 5. Wind in the morning will be light westerly around 10 kilometres an hour, which will then redirect more west-southwesterly around noon and increase to below 20 kilometres an hour during the afternoon and into the night. Sunny conditions are expected for Thursday with moderate west-southwesterly winds, and you can expect a temperature of 17 degrees, reducing to 5 degrees overnight into Friday. Friday afternoon, there is a likelihood of having a shower into Saturday morning, and mostly sunny Sunday, which is wonderful news again. Now let's have a look at the Macquarie Coastal Waters forecast. Between Smoky Cape and Seal Rocks for tomorrow, Wednesday the 29th of July, winds will be northwesterly up to 15 knots, turning west to southwesterly at up to 20 knots during the morning and early afternoon. Winds reaching up to 25 knots offshore south of Port Macquarie in the evening. The seas will be below 1 metre will increase up to 2 metres south of Port Macquarie by early evening, and the swell will be southerly around 1 metre. The weather out there will be sunny. For Thursday, the 30th of July, winds will be southwesterly up to 20 knots, turning southerly in the early afternoon. Seas at up to 2 metres will decrease down to around about 1.5 metres during the morning, and the swell southerly around 1 metre will increase up to 2.5 metres during the morning. The weather partly cloudy and 50% chance of showers for Thursday. For Friday out there on the briny, winds will be southerly up to 20 knots. Seas around 1 metre will increase up to 1.5 metres inshore during the morning, and the swell southerly up to 1.5 metres inshore will increase up to 2 metres offshore. The weather for Friday will be partly cloudy with 80% chance of showers. Sunrise time for the eastern seaboard tomorrow sunrise will be at 19 minutes to 7 tomorrow morning, and sunset tomorrow afternoon will be at 11 minutes past 5. We've got a final tide for tonight that will be at 10 to 8 at a height of 1.5 metres. High tide will occur in the morning as well at 5 minutes to 8 at a height of 1.12 metres, and an early afternoon low tide will occur at 1:30 p.m. at a depth of 0.40 of a metre. The final tide for tomorrow will be a high tide at 29 minutes past 8 tomorrow night at a height of 1.52 metres. Those of you that surf out there, I can give you a little bit of a surf report for tomorrow. There's currently a small southerly swell on the local beaches for surfers. It's expected to increase as of tomorrow. toward the weekend. It'll build, but it'll remain predominantly from a southerly direction that will favour northern beach and breaks for swell size. Wind tomorrow should be gentle, west-northwesterly early, becoming westerly from late morning and increasing from the west-southwest into the afternoon.
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16: G'day everyone, Biggers from the bar here. I was chatting with Dinsdale the other day at his House of International Cuisine and Cooking, and he wanted me to relay that he exclusively uses 101.5 for the in-house music in his restaurant. So thank you very much.
0: No, thank you very much. The time now is 9.5 minutes past 7 o'clock. You're listening to It Sounds Like the 70s program right here on your community radio station, 101.5 Great Lakes FM. Did I say this is a request program? Boy, is this a request program. I got 6 requests in front of me right now. Let's kick off to tonight's requests with a Pink Floyd number. It's Money. That's a request from Peter at Churchill Saddle. That'll be followed by 2 out of 3 Ain't Bad. That's Meatloaf. And that's a request from Zara in at Taree. And that will be followed by a request from Peter the Hampton Train Buff. He wants A Fool for Your Stockings by ZZ Top.

0: I certainly was in the right.
1: Yeah, it's definitely like he was cruising for bruising.
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It's 26 minutes after 7 o'clock here on 101.5 Great Lakes FM. I got more requests coming up, but in the meantime, up until 7:30, I'll play a track here. It's Ben by Michael Jackson. It's a request from Rachel.

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4: Hello, Winchy boy. How are you, darling?
3: Ah, Sir Mick, you're back. I wasn't sure if you're going to call again. I think you may have hung up on me last time after I told you Reggie's rewind wasn't about wedgies.
4: Oh, whatever, darling. Listen, a little birdie told me you've been camping.
3: Oh, really? Which little birdie was that?
4: Hold up a minute. What do you take me for, Wedgie? I'm not the kind of geese that'll go and rat on someone who confides in me. Basically.
3: Was it Keith by any chance, Mick?
4: Well, let's just say it was more like a wrinkly old turkey than a little birdie that told me, basically.
3: Okay, I'm pretty sure we all know it was Keith. If that's the case, how does he know I was camping?
4: Well, basically, Keith bumped into Elton John down at Piccadilly Square the other week, and they got talking.
3: And?
4: And Elton was talking about his upcoming Australian tour. And how he'd heard you banging on the radio about an upcoming camping trip you were going on and how popular camping is in Australia. And then he got all super excited and said he can't wait to do some camping while he's out there touring.
3: Hang on, you mean to tell me that Sir Elton John, the rocker man himself, is going to be roughing it and sleeping under the stars whilst here in Australia?
4: Oh, God, no. Whatever gave you that idea, darling? Elton wouldn't survive in the Australian outback for more than 1 minute.
3: But you said...
4: Elton's going to be doing what he does best, darling. He'll be pouncing around, sipping pina coladas, with his Dame Edna-style sunglasses on, wearing a bright pink tuxedo on Bondi Beach.
3: Okay, I must admit, I was being very surprised if Sir Elton John was planning on camping out in a tent.
4: Well, let's just say definitely not an outdoors type of fellow, but he's certainly camping in a row of tents, if you know what I mean.
3: Okay, thanks, Mick. We better leave it there.
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5: Yes, what a great event that's going to be, the Great Lakes FM 40th anniversary. Okay, the time now is 27 minutes to 8 o'clock here on 101.5 Great Lakes FM. I've got three requests that will play up into our community service announcements at quarter two. I've got a request here from Kim in Newcastle. She would like Inner City Blues by Rodriguez. And that would be followed by a request from Dyer's Crossing Foster Peter here, who'd like Coming into Los Angeles by Arlo Guthrie. And that will be followed by our third request, which is Hotel California by the Eagles, which is a request from Steve. Steve made his request online. Thank you, everyone.

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1: Yes, it's community service announcements time as Hotel California fades out there. Thank you very much for that request, Steve. Okay, we've only got five items. Goodness me, it's almost not a community service announcement, but it will be. Grab your pen and paper. Okay, sit down. Farmers Markets. Wingham Farmers Market is on Saturday the 1st of August at the Baptist Church out at Wingham from 8 a.m. to 12 noon. The Great Lakes Food Trail Markets are on Saturday the 1st of August at the Pacific Palms Community Hall from 8 a.m. to 11 a.m. Real food straight from local producers. Tea Gardens Hawk Nest Food Market is on Saturday the 1st of August at the industrial area from 7 a.m. to 12 noon. So there's a lot happening on Saturday the 1st of August there as far as your markets are concerned. Let's continue. Halliday's Point Car Boot Sale is on Sunday the 2nd of August at the Halliday's Point Shopping Centre Car Park from 8 a.m. to 1 p.m. There's a breakfast barbecue, the op shop is open, lots of brickbats. Contact phone number is 0403 042 088. Final item, Fostertown Curry Business Chamber Awards are on Saturday the 1st of August at Club Foster from 5:30 p.m. That concludes our community service announcements. If some of those sparked your interest but you didn't get a chance to write any of that down, because hey, I'm a speed reader, but if you need to revisit any of that, all you have to do is log on to Great Lakes FM. That's go to the Great Lakes FM website, greatlakesfm.org.au, and about a third of the way down there's a bar with a few words on it. Next to the far statement which says shows, you will find community. So if you click on that community topic there, that'll take you straight through to the community service announcements. It'll also take you through to the lost and found. So how community minded are we? So you'll be able to revisit all of those times, make sure that you turn up punctually and at the right place at the right time. Is an important thing every time, isn't it? All right, that concludes that. The time now is, 11 minutes to 8 o'clock here on 101.5 Great Lakes. That'll take you straight through to the community service announcements. It'll also take

0: 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What are the wave conditions and the wind trends? 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
3: Good evening, I'm Jamel Wells. The federal government says it's investigating the best location for a new oil refinery in Western Australia. The Prime Minister has announced a $4 million feasibility study. Australia currently has two oil refineries, one in Geelong and one in Brisbane. Federal Resources Minister Madeleine King says the study will look into where a third should be built.
4: That's why we're having this study, to figure out exactly what the best site is. But it is Western Australia, that's for sure. It may be the Midwest, it might be on the North Coast or in the South. So that's a sensible thing to do, go through different options as to where it will be.
3: Pauline Hanson has updated her parliamentary register of interests, declaring that billionaire Gina Rinehart paid for her recent flights between London, Rome and Sicily. She says Miss Rinehart also gifted her an invitation to a Dolce and Gabbana fashion parade. The One Nation leader says she paid for her own accommodation, meals and daily expenses. Ben Carroll has pledged to call a royal commission into the construction industry in his first act as the new Premier of Victoria. He's been sworn in as the state's 50th Premier after Jacinta Allen stepped down. An inquiry's heard senior New South Wales Liberal Party members sought financial backing from now Federal Opposition leader Angus Taylor. Former Liberal staffer Dylan Whitelaw has given evidence to an inquiry into illegal party donations. He told the ICAC a text about shaking down Angus for $10,000 probably referred to the Federal Liberal MP. Mr Taylor is not accused of any wrongdoing. Harvey Norman and Latitude Finance have been ordered to pay $55 million in penalties for misleading customers. Jefferson Shaw reports.
5: Harvey Norman ran an ad campaign in 2020 and 2021 for products with no deposit and were interest-free for 60 months. However, the advertisement did not disclose a requirement to sign up for a high-limit credit card and pay associated fees. The federal court found customers entered a fundamentally different financial arrangement than promoted. Harvey Norman has been ordered to pay $35 million in penalties and the credit company Latitude Finance Australia to pay $20 million. Jefferson Shaw reporting.
3: In finance, one Australian dollar's buying around 70 US cents.
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3: Sydney Roosters coach Trent Robinson is dismissing reports the NRL club will re-sign Sam Walker to a mega 10-year contract. The Maroons' Origin halfback is a free agent from November the 1st. Gold Coast has moved on from a heated verbal exchange between Christian Petrarca and Leo Lombard during their AFL Round 20 loss to Carlton. Utility Joel Jeffrey says tensions have eased.
7: They followed up after the game and that's how it should be done. You know, players cop feedback all the time for that game. For an older player to give Leo feedback, I'm sure, you know, you'll learn from it. They'll both learn from each other moving forward.
3: Western Bulldogs coach Luke Beveridge expects defender Buku Kamis to remain with the club next season despite interest from Carlton. The Wallabies are spending the week in Sydney as they prepare to head to Japan this weekend. Meg Harris has upset Molly O'Callaghan to win gold in the women's 100-metre freestyle at the Commonwealth Games. And in Major League Baseball, Australian infielder Curtis Meade has been traded to the Red Sox. That's the latest news and sport.
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10: Yes, the temperature is currently 12.6 degrees outside and there's no wind, it's just dropped out. You can expect the temperature to get down to 3 degrees tonight. For tomorrow, Wednesday, the 29th of July, is expected to be sunny with a daytime temperature of 21 degrees and an overnight low of 5. Wind in the morning will be light westerly around 10 kilometres an hour. Then it'll redirect more west-southwesterly around noon and increase to below 20 kilometres an hour during the afternoon and also into the night. Sunny conditions are expected for Thursday with a daytime temperature of 17 and 5 degrees overnight into Friday. Friday afternoon here we expect to have showers into Saturday morning, so virtually all over Friday night and with a mostly sunny Sunday to follow, so how good would that be, eh? Let's now have a look at the Macquarie Coastal Waters forecast between Smoky Cape and Seal Rocks. For tomorrow, winds will be northwesterly up to 15 knots, tending west to southwesterly at up to 20 knots during the morning and early afternoon. Winds reaching up to 25 knots offshore south of Port Macquarie in the evening. The seas will be below 1 metre, they'll increase further up to 2 metres south of Port Macquarie by early evening, and the swell southerly around 1 metre. The weather, sunny, out on the ocean. For Thursday the 30th of July, winds will be southwesterly up to 20 knots, turning southerly in the early afternoon. Seas up to 2 metres will decrease down to 1.5 metres during the morning, and the swell southerly around 1 metre will increase up to 2.5 metres by during the morning. The weather partly cloudy with 50% chance of showers. Sunrise and sunset for the eastern seaboard tomorrow. Sunrise will be at 19 minutes to 7. First light, of course, will be at 6:15, but sunrise at 19 minutes to 7. Sunset tomorrow will be at 11 minutes past 5. We've got a tide. We've just gone the high tide for today, the final tide. But a high tide will occur in the morning at 8:05 at a height of 1.12 metres. And an early afternoon low tide will occur at 1:30 p.m. at a depth of 0.4 of a metre. There have been your temperatures, coastal water forecast, total information details for today, tomorrow. And we touched on Thursday as well.
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12: This is Harry Hotspurs all the way from White Hart Lane. The boss has given me time off from football to go and join Andy at Great Lakes FM 101.5. What a great team. The best goal I've ever scored was joining Great Lakes FM. Thank you.
10: Yes, my name's Ian Elliott, and you're listening to It Sounds Like the 70s program here on 101.5 Great Lakes FM, the greatest radio station on the eastern seaboard. We come to you live from our studio right here in beautiful uptown Tuncurry on the mid-north coast of New South Wales, Australia. Eastern Standard Australian time at the moment is 8.5 minutes past 8 o'clock. Did I mention this is a request program? Hey, yeah, I did. If you wish to make a request, you got a sound of a song in your head, the beat, something you just can't shake, hey, get it off your back, send me a request and I'll play that track if we have it in our library and all will be good. All you have to do is text message the name of the song and the artist to the station here. The number to text message to is 0488 387 44. Another option is by completing a song request form, which is what Steve has done for us. So you need to be on the website, of course. So you just go back to the face page of the website, hover your mouse over the word shows, you'll see it about a third of the way down on the left. Drop down box will appear, click on the statement at the bottom of the box, it says request a song, fill in the details, hey, don't forget to send it off, and send it off. It really is that easy, it'll just miraculously turn up right here at 101.5 and we'll process that and get it up on the airwaves for you. Here's a request from Robin. It's a James Taylor number. It's called Walking Man, not Walk Like a Man, but that's another track. That's a track by Grand Funk Railroad. I was going to play that today, but I don't think we will. We'll run out of time. Walking Man. And that'll be followed by Looking Forward, Looking Back by Slim Dusty. That's second request from Dexter. And we'll follow that with Days Like This by Van Morrison, a request from Steve, who made his request online.

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This is a request program. If you wish to make a request, all you've got to do is text message the station here with the name of the artist and the song. The number to text message to is 0488 387 44. And that's what we've got from Arthur at Foster. He would like this next track. It's called Leatherwood by the Ozark Mountain Daredevils. Hey, you're a man after my very own heart, Arthur. Thank you very much for that.

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8: 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I've got a request from Alan. Sorry, Alan, but of all tracks, that one is not on our in our library. If you can listen in next week, I'll play both of those tracks that you've currently requested. And as far as the Heavy Metal Kids is concerned, I'm still looking, but we'll endeavour to get things sorted there at some particular stage. Thank you. This is a request now. It's a request from Stewie B at Burgess. He would like White Lies by a band called Grin, featuring Nils Lofgren. That will be followed by another request from Steve, who made this request on the web. He wants Promises by Eric Clapton. And then we'll top that one off with Crackerbox Palace, a song from George Harrison. That's a request from Arthur at Foster.

Yes, Ebony Eyes by Bob Welch. That time now is 13 and a half minutes to 9 o'clock here on 101.5 Great Lakes FM. Steely Dan time with Rose Darlin from their Katie Light album.

0: Hello, John Healy from The Good Health Show. Just a reminder that if you miss any of our programmes, you can always catch up with The Good Health Show on Facebook. Just look for Good Health.
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4: Good evening, I'm Jamelle Wells. The head of the Reserve Bank is warning interest rates could rise again to combat stubborn inflation. RBA Governor Michelle Bullock has delivered a speech in Sydney ahead of CPI data due out tomorrow. She's warned real wages won't increase without a lift in productivity. Ms Bullock says the outlook for the economy remains uncertain.
5: While this makes the task of monetary policy more complex, our objectives haven't changed. The board remains focused on delivering price stability and full employment.
4: The Prime Minister says a new oil refinery in Western Australia will increase Australia's resilience. $4 million is being put towards a feasibility study for the project. Anthony Albanese says WA is the ideal location.
6: This will be, if it is successful, the first new-scale petrol refinery built in Australia since the 1960s. It would create a major boost for local jobs and manufacturing, along with our sovereign capability.
4: New Victorian Premier Ben Carroll says things changed weeks after he declared support for Jacinta Allen. Mr Carroll has been sworn in unopposed as the state's 50th Premier after Jacinta Allen stepped down. He says she no longer had party backing.
7: The circumstances are a delegation, not made up or not including me, went to the Premier and told her she'd lost the support of the party room.
4: Origin Energy says around 900,000 customers had their information accessed in a recent security breach. The provider says it's finished the first part of a review into the incident. US pharmaceutical company Johnson & Johnson will pay almost $8 billion to settle 76,000 claims alleging its talc products caused ovarian cancer. The company maintains the products are safe. The deal must be accepted by 95% of the claimants to be finalised. Back home, a group of mayors in southeast Queensland are considering the future of air taxis for the state. Moreton Bay Mayor Peter Flannery says they want to be prepared ahead of the Olympics.
8: People thought electric vehicles and driverless vehicles wouldn't be a thing. They're happening now too, so we just want to be prepared. We want to plan for it. We want to get ahead of the game and not try and catch up later on. And with the Olympics and Paralympics coming, there's an opportunity to have that started here in southeast Queensland, and why not be the first part in Australia to adapt this and be prepared for it.
4: In finance, one Australian dollar buying around 70 US cents.
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4: Collingwood coach Craig McRae has put his hand up to lead South Australia's Origin team in 2027. The concept has been locked in for the next 3 years, with South Australia returning to take on Western Australia in Perth next February. McRae says he'd be open to coaching his state.
10: I'd be honoured if that was the case. Growing up watching South Australia play as a young lad at Footy Park on the silver seats and Kernahan kicking 10 goals, all those memories are really vivid for me and something I aspired to do as a player and was lucky enough to do that, and if I was asked to do it, I'd jump at it.
4: Tigers coach Benji Marshall has named Adam Dewey in the side for Sunday's clash with Parramatta, despite his walkout last week. Perth Bears have signed Panthers backup half Jack Cole to a 3-year deal. New South Wales runner Rose Davis has claimed gold in the 10,000 metres in Glasgow, Australia's first gold in the event in Commonwealth Games history. You're up to date. That's the latest news and sport.
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13: Yes, let's have a look at the forecast. It's currently 11.6 degrees at Tari Airport. The wind has picked up a little. It's blowing from the west at 6 kilometres per hour. You can expect it to get down to a chilly 3 degrees tonight, or probably be very early in the morning. For tomorrow, Wednesday, the 29th of July, is expected to be sunny. Have a daytime temperature of 21 degrees and an overnight low of 5. Wind in the morning will be light westerly around 10 kilometres an hour. Then it'll redirect more west-southwesterly around noon and increase at below 20 kilometres an hour during the afternoon into the night. Sunny conditions are expected for Thursday. Thursday will have a temperature of 17 degrees with reducing down to 5 degrees overnight into Friday. Friday afternoon we'll have a shower into Saturday morning with a mostly sunny Sunday. Let's now have a look at the Macquarie Coastal Waters forecast. Between Smoky Cape and Seal Rocks for tomorrow and Thursday. For tomorrow, Wednesday, the 29th, winds will be northwesterly up to 15 knots, turning west to southwesterly at up to 20 knots during the morning and early afternoon. Winds reaching up to 25 knots offshore, south of Port Macquarie in the evening. Seas will be below 1 metre, increasing up to 2 metres south of Port Macquarie by early evening, and the swell southerly around 1 metre. The weather out there will be sunny. Now for Thursday on the Macquarie coastal waters, winds southwesterly up to 20 knots, turning southerly in the early afternoon. Seas at up to 2 metres will decrease down to 1.5 metres during the morning, and the swell is southerly around 1 metre, will increase further up to 2.5 metres during the morning. The weather will be partly cloudy with 50% chance of showers out on the ocean. Sunrise tomorrow and sunset for the eastern seaboard. Sunrise will be at 19 minutes to 7 tomorrow morning with first light at 6:15. Sunset tomorrow afternoon will be at 11 minutes past 5. Now for the tides, a high tide will occur in the late morning or late-ish morning at 5 minutes to 8 at a height of 1.12 metres, and an early afternoon low tide will occur at 1:30 p.m. at a depth of 0.4 of a metre.
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13: 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My name's Ian Elliott and you're listening to It Sounds Like the 70s program. It's a request program here on 101.5. If you wish to make a request, all you've got to do is text message the name of the song and the artist off to me here at the station. 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Of course, if you're live streaming this on your computer, you can fill in a song request form by going to the face page of Great Lakes FM. About a third of the way down on the left, you'll see the word shows. If you hover your mouse over the word shows, a drop-down box should appear. Click on the statement at the bottom of the box that says request a song and fill in the details. Send it off to me. It really is that easy. Okay, let's kick on with a little bit of J.J. Cale from his Naturally album out of 1972, one of his greatest albums. He's got quite a few really good albums. I shouldn't say his greatest album, but it's called Call Me the Breeze. No, call me Elliot.

Yes, of course. That was not JJ Cale. That was Grand Funk Railroad with their second single from the album We're an American Band, released in 1973. It's called Walk Like a Man. Here's JJ Cale.

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2: Hey there, Great Lakes FM. Crazy Dave from the Rock Shed here. These days coming to you from south of the border, down Mexico way. Just wanted to jump on here and say happy birthday. 40 years. Wow. 40 years. Great Lakes FM obviously gave me a start in radio. I made some good friends there. Other than that John Healy fella, he's a bit dodgy. But you know, the rest of them, great crew. Really, really good crew. And I very much love the fact that I was able to start doing radio in Great Lakes all those years ago. 10 years ago, more than 10 years ago, in fact. Anyway, happy birthday and keep on rocking. Crazy Dave signing off. Peace, love, rock and roll. Just be nice to each other. Ciao.
3: Yes, peace and love to you too, Dave. Very good. The time's 28 minutes to 10 o'clock here on 101.5 Great Lakes FM. My name's Ian Elliott. You're listening to It Sounds Like the 70s program. Look, if you wish to make a request, I've probably got about 3 or 4 minutes, and so get in while you can. And just text message the station. The number to text message to is 0488 387 44. All I ask is the name of the artist and the song, and any little message you might wish to add. I've had a few downers tonight. Unfortunately, I haven't been able to keep Alan happy, but next week Alan will all be good there. Okay, let's continue. We've got on that last bracket, we had Bread with Diary, we had Goodbye by Mary Hopkins, we had Castles in the Air, Don McLean, and I think we had something else in there too. Wasn't Calling Me the Breeze, I Was Here by America, from their America album, actually their original, their debut album, that one. Okay, let's continue with this particular track here. It's called Shambhala. It's Three Dog Night.

Yeah, that's Carole King doing all right at the Hard Rock Cafe, apparently. She's a great songwriter, isn't she, Carole King? And a good performer as well. Time now is 20 minutes to 10 o'clock. I've got a couple of requests after this track here. It's called Long Distance Love by Little Feet.

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The time now is 17 minutes. 17 minutes to 10 o'clock here on 101.5. Okay, we've closed down our requests program. I've got two requests here in front of me. Thank you very much for getting them in. They were certainly borderliners, but nevertheless, quite good at that. I've got Hunters and Collectors, Do You See What I See? That's a request from Dex in Newcastle. Thank you, Dex. And I've got Good Vibrations by the Beach Boys from Zara in Taree. Let's play those and fill in a little bit of time up until 10.

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0: Yes, that's Tamin Shud from the Morning of the Earth album there. A bit of a surf track there. Okay, that's it. Thank you for listening here on 101.5 Great Lakes FM. It's been a pleasure bringing the program to you tonight and having your participation. Of course, without you, there's no program at all. So please join us here again next Tuesday from 6 till 10, playing more of It Sounds Like the 70s program. Look, my name's Ian Elliott. Until then, please look after yourself. Be careful, stay safe, and of course, be good. Our night program with David starts now in Crescent Swell, so hang on.
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Good evening. Are you ready for some recycling? Sure you are. Well, hang in there as we are doing a 100% pure recycled show tonight. I'm David. It's just after 10 p.m. and you're listening to the recycled beach vibes of Crescent Swells on 101.5 Great Lakes FM. 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

In that awesome mix, we just heard three of the very best surfer girls, singers and sirens. First up was Logan with her band Article Sound System, who did a very cool live version of Dreams. Then Colby Calais let loose on Bubbly. And that was Jess Penner and her uke, Recycling You Are My Sunshine. 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

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This one's for you, Robbie, and the boys from Twin Fin.

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wonder if you're lonesome tonight. You know, someone said the world's a stage and each must play a part. Fate had me playing in love with you as my sweetheart. Act one was where we met. I loved you at first glance. 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And if he won't come back to me, then they can bring the curtain down.

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And he galloped into Market Street, his badge upon his chest. His name was Ernie, and he drove the

0: liked to bathe in milk. 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And when he'd finished work one night, he loaded up the cart. He said, you want it pasteurized, because pasteurized is best. She says, Ernie, I'll be happy if it comes up to me chest. Could that tickled old Ernie.
1: Ernie!
0: And he drove the fastest milk cart in the West. Man called Toot-Tun-Ted from Teddington, and he drove the baker's van. He tempted her with his treacle tarts and his tasty oatmeal bread, and when she seen the size of his hot meat pies, it very near turned her head. She nearly swooned at his macaroon, and he said, now if you treat me right, you'll have hot rolls every morning and crumpets every night. He knew once she sampled his layer cake, he'd have his wicked way, and all Ernie had to offer was a pint of milk a day. Drove the fastest milk cart in the West. One lunchtime, Ted saw Ernie's awesome cart outside her door. He drove him mad to find it was still there at 4:30. And as he leapt down from his van, off blood through his veins did course, and he went across to Ernie's cart, and he didn't off kick his horse, whose name was Trigger.
1: Trigger!
0: And he pulled the fastest milk cart in the West. Now Ernie rushed out into the street, his gold top in his hand. He said, if you want to marry Susie, you fight for her like a man. Oh, why don't we play cards for her, he sneeringly replied. And just to make it interesting, we'll have a shilling on the side. Now Ernie dragged him from his van, and beneath the blazing sun, they stood there face to face, and Kate went for his bun.

0: only 52. 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But now he's gone to make deliveries in that milk round in the sky, where the customers are angels and ferocious dogs are banned. And the milkman's life is full of fun in that fairy dairy land. But a woman's needs are manifold. And Sue, she married Ted. 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Was that the trees a-rustling, or the hinges of the gate? Or Ernie's ghostly gold tops a-rattling in their crate? They won't forget Ernie!
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4: 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Well, I was numb and I blew it on the dusty old Dada Road. 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

0: This is New York City. I'm James B., and stay tuned now for The Man, with 2 hours of uninterrupted nostalgia, with the accent on jazz. And now, the sounds of satin. Tom Parker.
1: Many thanks to you, James B., and hi everyone, Tom Parker with you for the next 2 hours. Our musical bag, Nostalgia with the Accent on Jazz. Always a delight to spend these 2 hours together with you. This is our time. Our time to relive laid-back sounds of yesteryear. From New York, it's jazz. Nice and easy.

Well, without doubt, Louis Belson was one of the world's great jazz drummers, highly respected, as he sat back of the bands of Benny Goodman, Harry James, Tommy Dorsey, Ellington. Big band swing, along with his trademark, and that was using two bass drums in his kit. Over 200 albums to his credit. Amazing. His and those of Sarah Vaughan and Woody Herman, Ellington, Dizzy Gillespie, Louie, to Tony Bennett, Sammy Davis. I could go on and on and on, but I won't. Louis Belson was also a writer, song composition, along with a dozen books on drums and percussion. Busy guy? Oh, you could say that. You bet he was busy, and once also, of course, one of the very best. Louis Belson there with Get Up and Go, as taken from his 1990 album. The album is called Airmail Special. A salute to big band masters, Louis Belson. From Manhattan, this borough of New York City, we'd like to welcome in stations throughout Australia. Across Greater Sydney over FM 99.3 and 88.5, to Melbourne's Eastern FM 98.1, Adelaide's 5MBS, Canberra's Art Sound FM 92.7 and 90.3, right around us, right around Australia, to all states. Thanks to the Australian Community Radio Network, the network sponsored by APRA, bringing you the music of the nation through community stations. Welcome one, welcome all, to the sounds of New York City. Welcome. Here's Tom in the chair, and hope you're ready for this. I am. Let's enjoy.

Well, it's not just Dorothy who followed that yellow brick road and out of Kansas and on into a world of make-believe, one where if you wish long enough, wish strong enough, your dreams will come true. Well, certainly seems as if someone else has also trodden that road out of Kansas and followed her dreams that she wished long enough, and of course wished strong enough. Sure enough, of course, all of those dreams have come true. Along her road, Karen Allison. She sings in French, she sings Portuguese, Italian and Spanish, and wisely she prefers to accept and enjoy that complete rainbow of colours that an open book on music can bring. A bossa nova, blues and bebop and pop and standards, soft rock, everything. Our modern day Dorothy out of Kansas making her dreams come true without a doubt, Karen Allison. And we listen there, of course, to her rainbow called The Double Rainbow. It's taken from her album called Imagina. In 1945, Jules Stein, he wrote a song for a stage musical called Glad to See You. Well, apparently no one was glad to see the show as it folded in Philadelphia, never made it to Broadway. But out of the ashes that Jules Stein somehow, that song lives with us today, I should say, some 80 years on. Song out of that show is a classic. This is The Sounds of Mr. Dexter Gordon.

Guess I'll hang my tears out to dry. Super sounds there from Mr. Gordon, Dexter Gordon. Oh, it's two of a kind time. Two of a kind. Time to put a couple of song titles together in sentence form. You're two of a kind. Okay. Roy Kern. Roy Kern, how are you, Roy? And thanks for this week's two of a kind. Goody, too. This is his two of a kind. Goes like this. I want to be around when your lover has gone. Hmm.

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Okay. Tony Bennett and Carly Simon and Roy Kern. Thanks for this week's Two of a Kind. Goody, let's hear from you again. Yes, we'll do it again next week. That's right. Week in and week out. Two song titles put together in sentence form and making that indeed your Two of a Kind. You're listening to From New York, Jazz Nice and Easy across Australia on the Community Radio Network. I'm Tom Parker. Blue Velvet. Blue Velvet, a kind of innocuous type pop song that's been listened to in, you could say, extreme conditions over the years. Quite amazing, really. Blue Velvet was originally a hit song in minor form for a very young singer, new on that Columbia record label back in 1951. That new young singer was Tony Bennett. He was the first to sing Blue Velvet, kind of a sentimental slushy that ended with the lyrics, "And I still can see blue velvet through my tears." Well, it got the same treatment later on in 1963 when that soft rocker Bobby Vinton, he recorded it, had a hit with it as well. And then in 1986, Blue Velvet got a severe wake-up call. Wake-up call is right. When it was used in the wild, sex-deviated, masochistic film of the same name that starred a very frightening Dennis Hopper. Do you remember it? Blue Velvet.

Well, our Blue Velvet, back to the soft days and the soft ways. Thanks to the tenor saxophonist. Nice sound, too. Willis Jackson, the Blue Velvet. Still a couple of love songs now. A couple of love songs.

Claire Martin, If You Go, and So Sad the Song, Gladys Knight. A couple of love songs right there. Rachel Carmel Nicolazzo, better known as Rachel Z. Genuine product, the city of New York. Born and raised here in Manhattan, and currently she teaches at the New School in Manhattan. Rachel Z can also be heard and enjoyed some Tuesday and Wednesday nights at the Jazz Standard here in the city. It's a great club. And not only is there a great jazz at the Jazz Standard, but also they happen to be situated just one floor below the barbecue restaurant called Blue Smoke. Blue Smoke, who just happens to serve the very best ribs in the city of New York. So tuck into some Memphis baby back ribs and spicy fries. Oh, boy. And enjoy the view. It's the Jazz Standard, of course, by the way, is at 116 East on 27th Street. Let's get back to the lady and enjoy her, Rachel Z.

Very good album, this one, belonging to the piano-playing Rachel Z. And, of course, we listened there to Autumn Leaves. Nice backing behind Rachel Z, Bobby Ray on drums, and a lady that hails from Newcastle, New South Wales, Nikki Parrott on bass. Nikki, who makes her home now in the city of New York. Good sounds? You bet. The album, First Time Ever I Saw Your Face, the Rachel Z Trio. Hey, remember these guys?

That's a remake of a great old LP that I remember came out in the mid-1950s with the original Four Freshmen. Four Freshmen, Five Trombones, wasn't it? And such a goodie too. And yep, it's been made again with the new Four Freshmen and their live trombones. Nice sound too. Autumn Leaves. September song. Lots of autumn leaves in September. I'm close to it anyway. From New York, this is Jazz Nice and Easy, serving Australia with laid-back sounds designed with only you in mind. Restful sounds to ease you in or ease you out of that helter-skelter day. In Manhattan, I'm Tom Parker. It's time for our feature of the week, our special of the week, Sound Trilogy. Three tracks of that special guest or a musical theme.

Mitchell Parish so different from all the other lyricists was that he wrote all of his lyrics without benefit of collaboration. Many of his song hits resulted when he put words to a melody long after the melody had been composed. In some cases, the tune had been a hit before his lyrics appeared. And what made Mitchell Parish so distinguished in Tin Pan Alley's roll call of songwriters was that his lyrics fitted perfectly with the melody. And in every case, the song became a greater hit and often a standard thanks to his added words. The Louisiana-born Mitchell Parish in the city of Shreveport, Louisiana, 1900, began his career as a teenager working for Joe Morris, a publisher who also specialized in writing songs, particularly for singers in vaudeville, recitations, punchlines, extra verses, and alternate lyrics to songs. Parrish learned his craft of lyric writing, writing lyrics that would perfectly suit a song and the artist singing it. A staff lyricist, his first chance came his way when he was given an instrumental to complete. The words of Mitchell Parrish were never banal, although sometimes amazing. That year of 1928, he wrote lyrics to Sweet Lorraine, turning the song into a massive hit.

Louis Armstrong and that sweet Lorraine. The lyrics of Mitchell Parrish. In his writing of lyrics, Mitchell Parrish had the gift of creating precise imagery in the listener's mind of romantic scenes, gorgeous girls, and sometimes delicious melancholy that depicted just enough sadness to bring home the point of the song. Starting with 1928, the year he wrote the lyrics to Sweet Lorraine, he had at least one successful title every year up until and including 1939. It's an enviable record, and one or not too many people could duplicate that. In 1929, following up on our Sweet Lorraine, Parrish was given an instrumental called Stardust to be played in a brisk, up-tempo swing. Mitchell Parrish didn't want any part of the song. Its up-tempo swing time seemed wrong, and therefore uninteresting to supply lyrics for. So later on, he dropped it. Later on, the music arranger Victor Young, he slowed the tempo right down to that of a ballad. Mitchell Parrish then changed his mind and wrote the lyrics for one of the most enduring songs of all time.

Nat King Cole, Stardust. The lyrics of Mitchell Parrish. With Sweet Lorraine and Stardust under his belt, Mitchell Parrish set the reworkings of a multitude of instrumental compositions. 1931, Duke Ellington's Mood Indigo was claimed by both Ellington and his band agent Irving Mills as the lyricist, but actually it belonged with Mitchell Parrish. 1932, his lyrics were set to That Sentimental Gentleman from Georgia, a huge hit for the Boswell sisters. 1933, Hoagy Carmichael's One Morning in May. 1934, Parrish scored with the lyrics on Stars Fell on Alabama. 1935, A Stairway to the Stars. 1936, The Organ Grinder Swing. 37, Sophisticated Swing. 1938, Don't Be That Way. And 1939, Hoagy Carmichael wrote The Lamp Is Low and this song.

In the 1940s and 50s, Mitchell Parrish continued to supply lyrics to the instrumentals. Volare, Ruby, Ciao Ciao Bambino, Oh My Love. But with changing patterns in music meant that the Parrish style of old-fashioned ways declined in its appeal to new audiences. It was time to call it a day. Mitchell Parrish, with a splash of words here and a splash there, brought to life melodies that, prior to his added lyrics, lay dormant, unheard in publishing company vaults. Brought them to life. He was a master of his trade. Mitchell Parrish, the lyricist. And that's our sound trilogy of the week.

composers Lester Lee and Bob Russell. They wrote their torch song for the 1953 movie, song and movie titled One and the Same. Blue Gardenia, that actually saw Nat King Cole in his role, that of a lounge singer in that movie, and of course introduced the song. Blue Gardenia since then has travelled very well in the hands of everyone from Helen Merrill to Johnny Mathis did it, Irene Krall, and later on, of course, Dexter Gordon, along with our sounds, the trumpet sounds of Lee Morgan. This album from 1967 was cut, simply called Standards, but never released out onto the market until 1998. Go figure that one out. Nice one, sounds of Lee Morgan and Blue Gardenia. Well, major singer songwriters to emerge in the 1950s, I'm talking about Paul Simon, helped to define the parameters of folk rock. His music today sits quite comfortably within the home of the Great American Standard. Two of his compositions right now.

Bridge Over Troubled Water with the wonderful Roberta Flack, the late Roberta Flack. So sorry she has gone. And Mrs. Robinson, the comfortable hands of Paul Desmond. Songs of Paul Simon. Canada's Pride and Joy, Sonny Greenwich and Ed Bickett.

are without doubt Canada's finest. Great guitarists, Sonny Greenwich and Ed Bickett. Wonderful. That's their album out on the Toronto recordings, made in Toronto, I should say, from 1979 on the Canadian label called Sackville Records. Sonny Greenwich, Ed Bickett, and the Horace Silver composition called Nika's Dream. Title of the album, the title of the album, Days Gone By.

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1: Thanks for joining me for another episode of Blues, Roots and Boots, a show that aims to bring you what is new and what is not so new from those who are known and not so known from Australia and the world in the fields of blues, roots and country music. Each week we embark on a musical journey through these genres that are the bedrock of all modern music. So sit back and enjoy Blues, Roots

The Pogues had the sharp observations of Shane McGowan underpinning many of their songs, and although McGowan himself has passed, the band has continued to celebrate the legacy through reimagining albums such as Rum Sodomy and The Lash, which has been hugely successful. McGowan's songs are also being reinvigorated through artists like Bruce Springsteen, who's part of a tribute album titled 20th Century Patty, The Songs of Shane McGowan. It's the initiative of McGowan's wife, Victoria Mary Clark, and John Kennedy, a radio broadcaster who, in collaboration with record label Ruby Works, have worked to bring a range of music legends and contemporary artists to celebrate McGowan's catalogue. Half the profits from the project are going to Dublin Simon Community, an organisation that provides healthcare and housing to people experiencing homelessness. Hi, and welcome to this week's program of Blues Roots and Boots. And this week, we celebrate not only Shane McGowan's musical legacy, but also celebrate those who seek to explore the vast ocean of sonic interpretations to create something innovative and fresh. That leads me into a feature interview we have this week with Sigany Weaver, a band that combines folk, classical, and jazz. They have an East Coast tour underway, and we're talking to them about their music, the tour, and their latest album. We're also getting into some other musicians who are inspired by stripped back sounds and raw humanity, such as Shane Flew and Matt Ross, the Stompin' Ramblers, and Hazel and the Thief. A duo from the Gippsland that never disappoint, No Promises, have also released new music under the production guidance of award-winning Matt Fell, and McKenna Rose, a young Gold Coast singer-songwriter with a mature and somewhat acerbic wit, has recently released new music. Also in the program is Mark Campbell and the Ravens, who also tend to do something interesting with their music, and Sweet Talk, whose latest single comes just before they head off for a US tour. Bitter is the track up next, and is from the young Gold Coaster I mentioned earlier, McKenna Rose.

Wildside from No Promises, and comes from their forthcoming album Siren, due for release before the end of the month. Janine Garvey and Eric Collier are excellent songwriters, blending folk, blues, country and Americana with a hint of pop. This, their third studio album, continues the evolution of this gifted duo. Another gifted duo with feet firmly planted in traditional blues is Shane Flew and Matt Ross, who base themselves in Western Sydney. Shane Flew has been part of the Australian music scene for several decades now as a performer and session musician, and plays around Sydney with his blues band and Americana jam band, and on the recently released album Once Upon a Long Time Ago, joins forces with another blues and roots aficionado with several performance decades under his belt, Matt Ross, who also is a member of the acclaimed blues band The Mavericks. From their new album, we're checking out Strangers in Paradise.

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1: My guests tonight are a six-piece outfit who blend classical music, folk and jazz. They wow audiences wherever they go, earned a nomination for Album of the Year in 2025, as well as Best Australian Jazz Act. Sigourney Weaver, welcome to Blues, Roots and Boots.
2: Thank you for having us.
1: It's a pleasure. Now, your bio notes, among other things, and I quote, with a nod and a wink to Sigourney Weaver and fine red wine. So let's start there. Why Sigourney Weaver, and did it morph into Sigourney Weaver as a result of fine red wine?
3: I think that's the starting point, yeah. It was definitely red wine and watching alien movies back in the day. We're like, Sigourney is a Romani word for the gypsy jazz music, so together.
1: Okay. Now, you all came together through a shared love of Stefan Grappelli and Django Reinhardt and the magical pairing of that that resulted in Hot Club de Paris. How and where did this awareness of this common love make itself known?
4: Well, we all met at university at the conservatorium in Queensland. Mm-hmm. And we were... There was two guitarists, myself and Connor, a former member of the band. We were playing a lot of Django music, and we caught wind that there was a violinist in the program. And so we were like, we have to find this violinist and start playing with him. And we had a couple of jams, and it felt right. It's like, oh, we got to do this.
3: Yeah.
4: And then of course we heard that there was a vocalist, Joe, and we got Joe to come in, and we started doing some little gigs and running little like university ensembles and things like that. So it's kind of all, naturally.
3: We were jamming at uni, and someone's like, can you come play at my son's wedding? And we're like, sure, let's try that. Let's give that a go. And that worked, and we kept going and started writing our originals as well. And here we are.
1: Good. Well, that morphs nicely into the next question, which was, how would you describe the collective development of Sigourney Weaver as an artistic endeavor?
2: I mean, I think that we started off just by doing jazz degrees. We just started off by playing jazz standards together in more folky styles. And then as we got more gigs, and people went, you should really write some songs, you guys. And we're like, oh, okay. And then we just started exploring that. We've just always been such good friends that it was just always, it was very natural to move in that direction. And still to this day, we now have a lot of originals that we play in our shows, but we still often go back to the classic swingers as well, or the European tunes that we've just like started the band on. So now we have a nice mix of all sorts of different music for a second.

0: Now, how does the creation of your music come about? Is there a main driving force, or is it equanimity that is the predicate for what emerges?
1: Well, a lot of the time someone will come with a base idea. I think some of the earlier ones were like that, right?
2: Yeah.
1: Someone had, I don't know, maybe 60% or a skeleton kind of sketched out, and then you bring it to the group and polish the bits and pieces, jam it out, make sure you've got all the bits you want in there.
0: Mm-hmm.
1: And then more recently, there was a nice week-long writing retreat where we kind of all immersive camp.
0: An immersive camp.
1: Yeah. Which is cool. But yeah, it's definitely a predominantly a group effort.
0: Right.
3: I think the strengths, like different styles of Sigani, come out on the album, because one of them was started by myself, or one of them was started by Rory or Joe, or like this.
0: Mm-hmm. So when you started out, did you ever envisage how Sigani Weaver would develop? Was this a plan from the get-go, or was it just people with a common interest just enjoying what they were doing?
3: The band for uni, and we were like, oh, this is pretty fun, we should do this more. And we just got some gigs and got some more gigs and just started playing the festivals.
4: Opportunities.
3: We love playing at all the folk festivals around the country, so we keep taking those opportunities and supporting live music wherever we can.
5: It's really been one of the most natural feeling things I've ever been a part of.
0: Mm-hmm.
5: It's just like, it's just felt very right the whole time, and mm-hmm. just things happen and we just follow it, and it's never felt like we've had to push too much. Like, obviously we do the work, but it's just really been this ball that's just kept rolling, and we're like, just keep rolling with it.
0: Yeah, right. Now, with the trend in music today, so much of it is, don't want to get any of us into trouble here, but you know, a lot of it turns out to be confected. How do you deal with the confection nature of a lot of music around you when yours is very much not confected? How do you deal with all of the push and shove that might come from various venues, festivals and things like that, to basically conform?
3: I think the manufactured side of it is like strictly what jazz is trying to avoid, for one thing. So as long as you stick to your guns, like, even though we might sound like we're verging into country or other sounds at times, it comes from a jazz point of view, which means like the solo is just making it up on the spot. If we're playing live, there's definitely no, you know, I mean, there's little ideas, but there's no like structured, I must play these notes at this time, even within the songs we play. So we always can have fun with it and not be like stuck to what we, there's no one telling us we must play something like this.
5: I think starting from that jazz background has meant that it's always been based on like improvisation and fun and curiosity. And so for us, we've never felt like we need

0: So does that mean you hold hope for the future of music, even in the context of an environment where so much you can, any person can walk up to an AI program and say, write me a song about, and maybe even write me a song about in the style of.
1: Yeah.
0: Do you hold hope in that environment?
2: It's a concern, but I think that, like, in the end of the day, technology keeps changing and people keep resorting back to, like, oh, I just like listening to actual musicians, like an acoustic singer-songwriter or a band doing something different like us. Maybe it's like bringing more attention to the fact that people should go back and listen to other genres rather than just what's
0: forced. And one of the things I like about the fact of your music, and in fact, it's actually running as a theme through the show that you're in this week, and that is the variety, the differences that are across Australian music that I call blues roots and boots. I mean, it's a big church. It captures a lot. But I love the fact that we are creating such vital music, and you guys are really doing something quite different, blending that folk and the jazz. And I know you call it gypsy jazz, but it seems to be more than that.
1: Yeah, it's definitely a huge melting pot of all of our various influences that we started, like, in where we at uni doing like the most the classic Django thing, and then it's just been whatever takes our fancy since then.
0: Now, your 2024 album was critically acclaimed and you've been a highlight at a number of festivals. What's in the stars at the present moment for Sigourney Weaver?
2: In the stars.
3: What's in the stars? three shows. Other than, well, the shows we have coming up are on Friday, July 31st, we're playing at Tintin Bar Hall.
0: Mm-hmm.
3: Northern New South Wales,
1: Mid-North Coast.
3: And then the next day on Saturday on August 1, we're playing at Valor Hall. And then on Sunday, we're playing at Caramba Hall.
0: Mm-hmm.
3: In terms of other things, we've been just before Christmas last year, that's when we did our immersive camp of writing songs. So we've got a bunch of stuff we're kind of sitting on and developing. We've put a few of the newer ones into our more recent sets.
1: Mm-hmm.
3: So they'll be starting to be peppered through the different things we play.
0: Right. So will we see some of it on AMRAP soon or not?
1: Soon. We need to. We're developing stages.
3: Yeah.
1: So we really like to, when we've got a song, we love to perform it live quite a lot before we record.
0: Mm-hmm.
1: So we really know what's working with it and what we want to sort of subtly change, because often. Mm-hmm. Really, the song isn't complete for us until we have that live version.
4: Tested.
2: You see the reception and you're like, okay.
1: Yeah.
2: See what we're...
1: So I think that's kind of where we are at the moment. And then once we kind of feel really solid, we will probably go back in the studio.
0: Right. Well, we look forward to hearing from you. Thank you very much for your time. All the best with the shows at Tintin Bar, Valor, and what was the other
1: Caramba.
0: One? Caramba. And let's hope you can expand your East Coast tour and many more people get to enjoy your music. Sigourney Weaver, thank you so much for your time.
1: Thanks,
3: John.

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1: You got lost in transit, somewhere by a train station.

alt-country folk band Hazel and the Thief from Melbourne are the act that gave us that last track, It's Where I Belong, a reflection on how Hazel feels about the Australian bush. The band is driven by Hazel as lead singer and songwriter, with the lineup tending to change around the event and the show Hazel wants to create. Double negative warning, you can't not be impressed with Jeff Acheson's guitar playing. It's flawless and seemingly effortless. But as a guitar dabbler myself, I'm very much aware of how much work goes into making something as masterfully fluid as what Jeff Acheson lays down. Blues rock and soul are his thing, and he's an inductee to the Victoria Blues Hall of Fame. Acheson has racked up 30 years of acclaim that is echoed and honoured, not just here in Oz, but around the world. The track coming up is an acoustic live track and is called Rule the World, from the 2024 solo acoustic album, Don't Play Guitar Boy.

and anything you do. Good or bad, it's gonna come back on you. And the earth keeps spinning just like a tilt-a-whirl.

The theme that's been developing over this hour has been one where I've been trying to highlight the varied and the different in order to honour the range and diversity of talent that exists within the framework I've set out for this program. Mark Campbell and the Ravens are a band from Melbourne that blend blues, country, folk and rock into beautiful storytelling and music structures that avoid being obvious or formulaic. We just listened to their latest, Other Girls. I've got two to finish up with this week. The first is a bit of raw front porch Delta blues style picking and harp playing from Sydney's Stompin' Ramblers, and the other comes from Melbourne's Sweet Talk, who've released a new track as a precursor to their upcoming USA tour. I love both these acts, who lie at different ends of the blues continuum. From the Stompin' Ramblers, from their Kick and Stones album, it's So Unkind, and from Sweet Talk, it's For All That I've Won. Thank you for tuning in and spending this hour on the heart journey that is Blues Roots and Boots. And until next time, don't forget to make a great day.

Foster, Tuncurry, the Mid-North Coast. Just another day in paradise. And another day playing the best music ever made on 101.5 Great Lakes FM.

0: said one person had died in the city. Felix Umland, a German photographer student in Japan, told the BBC he was on the 13th floor of a hotel in Kagoshima, about 175 kilometres from the epicentre, when the quake hit.
1: I just heard glasses flying in the kitchen and just everything in the kitchen started breaking. In Japan, the buildings are built to actually move while there are earthquakes. So they actually kind of move with the earthquake instead of like being rigid and static. But it feels like the building beneath you kind of turns into a liquid. It's very surreal.
0: President Zelensky of Ukraine has thanked President Trump for what he described as firm US support after a meeting at the White House. He posted on social media that they'd discussed licenses for Ukraine to produce Patriot missiles and other ideas to help the war against Russia. Israel's Prime Minister, Benjamin Netanyahu, arrived at the White House shortly afterwards. Katrina Perry is at the White House.
2: President Zelensky arrived very quietly earlier, just driving past us here through a side door, avoiding the fanfare of a formal greeting at the front entrance here that we've seen on past occasions. That's largely because this visit is a working one without all of the sort of ceremony that's attached to an official or a state visit. The reason why President Zelensky and Prime Minister Netanyahu are here is because they're going to attend the funeral of the US Senator Lindsey Graham.
0: A service to honour the late Republican senator is taking place at the Capitol Rotunda in Washington. The South Carolina politician, who died earlier this month at 71, was a leading advocate of American support for Ukraine and for Israel. The Vice President, J.D. Vance, paid this tribute.
3: I remember Lindsey Graham as a man who loved people. And because he loved people, he was willing to reason with them, to respect them, and ultimately to persuade them. May God comfort all of those who loved Lindsey Graham, particularly his beautiful family. And may God rest the soul of Senator Lindsey Graham, a true American original.
0: President Trump is due to speak later at his funeral. Firefighters in France have described the battle against exceptionally intense wildfires as a fight between David and Goliath. More than 200,000 people have been forced from their homes in the Gironde region and other parts of the south. You're listening to World News from the BBC. Keiko Fujimori will be sworn in shortly as Peru's first ever female president, the latest in a conservative leader's elected across Latin America. She's promised to fight against crime, weak economic growth and political instability. She'll be Peru's 10th president in a decade in which no leader has completed a full five-year term. The UN Migration Agency has warned of a dramatic increase in the number of people forced to work in Asian scam compounds. The International Organization for Migration said people from more than 80 countries had been lured in through social media, with some being sexually abused. Huge scam centres across Myanmar, Cambodia and Laos have emerged to operate online schemes to defraud often elderly people in the West. Operations have resumed at a major energy complex near Libya's capital, Tripoli, after security forces regained control of the site from protesters. The state-owned National Oil Corporation says the armed forces secured the Melita complex, allowing oil and gas production to restart at the fields and offshore platforms supplying the facility. Protesters, angry over frequent power cuts, are demanding better electricity services. The French football star Zinedine Zidane has been confirmed as head coach of the men's national team. He takes over from Didier Deschamps, who ended a glittering 14-year stint after France's semi-final exit to Spain at the recent World Cup. Here's Electra Naismith.
4: Didier Deschamps leaves big boots to fill, and Zinedine Zidane may be just the man to fill them. Zizou, as he's known, is one of France's greatest ever players. He was a teammate of Deschamps in the World Cup winning side of 1998. But he's impressed as a manager too, leading Real Madrid to three Champions League titles in a row, the first club to achieve the feat in the modern era. He stepped down 5 years ago, saying his dream was to coach France. Expectations are understandably high. Zidane says the challenge is what motivates him.
0: That's the latest. BBC News.
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1: BBC News with Moira Alderson. Japanese firefighters say many people are trapped inside a shopping centre after a powerful earthquake in the southern prefecture of Kumamoto on Kyushu Island. The public broadcaster NHK has reported that there's been no contact from about 20 to 30 employees. Kyodo News Agency

and a very good morning to you. Yes, it is Wednesday morning. It's the 29th of July. I'm Kevin Walsh, broadcasting from the bunker in Harrington on the mid-north coast of New South Wales. And folks, what's on your edition of Good Morning Country on this hump day? Well, our album of the week continues after the 6:30 news. That's Eastern Australian time. Terry Bennett's from WA chatting about A Bushman's Farewell. And we'll feature music from that album, and then we'll give you the cue to call. You can put your name in, and it's as simple as that. We'll do the draw around about a quarter to eight, and your number comes out, you're the winner. Book of the Week. It's back this morning with a new release from Sophie Green out of Sydney and The Frock Shop. We've chatted with Sophie regularly, and that Book of the Week along just after 6:15. And after 7 o'clock, while I'm taking calls, I caught up with my good mate James Blundell. Well, it's an interview that if you're a country music fan, you don't want to miss. And he has some personal advice in the interview. Folks, that's happening in the 7 to 7:30 segment. We've got the Rural Livestock Report along in just on 20 minutes. We've got a musical hour leading up to the news and weather. It's Walshy on the wireless. Good morning. The Far Gone Beauties are standing by and waiting.

the day it was made. With hinges that would stop a wild bull. But it swung free and easy and straight as a die, and would close with a soft

standing guard against the wandering strays. The restless bellowing stock would wait to go through to the water on those hot summer days. It was halfway between the house and the road, and to make sure that the wood didn't spoil,

That's Trudy from Jed and Trudy, the duo, and Sad Movies. We had Tar and Cement in there. We also had Wouldn't Change You If I Could, and we opened up with The Old Wooden Gate, with Jed doing the lead vocals there. Folks, we're heading to the Rural Livestock Report as we continue with another track from Jed and Trudy Hintz, and Blue Gums, Calling Me Back Home.

Welcome to your daily market update, powered by Auctions Plus, Australia's largest ag marketplace. I'm Lucy with today's report. Cattle numbers in Forbes lifted with agents yarding 1,946 head. A mixed quality yarding this week resulted in some good lines of well-bred feeder cattle penned alongside the secondary types. Cow numbers improved with usual buyers present in an easier market. Midweight yearling feeder steers eased 5 cents, selling 520 to 613 cents per kilo. Midweight slipped 10 to 15 cents, ranging 490 to 606 cents. Finished lines to processors sold 460 to 486 cents per kilo. Feeder heifers in the middle and heavyweight categories hit 480 to 532 cents, with better finished processor lines ranging 430 to 490 cents per kilo. Heavy steers and bullocks made 440 to 480 cents, and grown heifers ranged 385 to 467 cents per kilo. Heavy finished cows received 385 to 420 cents, with planter types from 350 to 388 cents per kilo. The best heavy bull reached 438 cents per kilo live. Over to Bendigo, where lamb numbers eased to 3,900 head, with sheep not far behind at close to 3,000. Bigger lines of crossbred ewes in the mutton run suggest earlier lambing ewes are being pushed to market to capitalise on strong prices, with feature lines of merino wethers also bolstering supply. Lambs remained a mixed wintry offering with plenty of small pen lots and some buyers still not fully active. Price movement was limited, with outcomes largely driven by quality and pen size. The heaviest export lambs range 1,000 to 1,100 cents per kilo carcass weight. Heavy and trade crossbreds reach 1,100 to touch 1,200 cents per kilo. Export lambs over 30 kilos made $327 to $397 per head. Heavy lambs 26 to 30 kilos sold $312 to $359, estimated around 1,130 cents per kilo carcass weight. Well-finished merino lambs reached $390 per head, with heavy lots $335 to $375, and neat trade merinos $280 to $295 per head. Mixed medium trade lambs made $50 to $275, with tail and lighter types ranging $160 to $240 per head. In sheep, heavy crossbred and meat ewes sold $300 to $366 a head. Quality merino wethers made $260 to $320, with most sheep estimated $850 to $950 per kilo carcass weight. That concludes today's market update, brought to you by Auctions Plus, dedicated to connecting ag.

0: good morning to you as you're waiting around Australia on this Wednesday morning. It's the 29th of July. Folks, we're working our way through the news and weather. And in this second part of our musical feature in the first hour of Good Morning Country on this hump day, we'll get back to that. Another music mix. Reminder that between 7 and 7.30 this morning, James Blundell chats about all things music and life, and that inspired me to drag out the Jimmy Blundell catalogue. And so James Blundell will entertain you through to that news and weather. That's coming up with Walshy on the Wireless. Good morning.
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that's James Blundell and James Rain, and that was a huge crossover pop country hit for the both of them, Way Out West. Prior to that, we had very successful singles, Age of Grace, Cloncurry Kettle Song, Blue Heeler. And, folks, we are heading to news and weather. If you're departing, thanks for your company this morning. Have a safe, enjoyable day. And I hope you're able to join my good mate Heather Farrell in the studios from Horsham tomorrow, when she'll give you good morning country right around Australia. And I'll be back here at the bunker, God willing, on Friday. As we head to news and weather, James Blundell to continue. Kimberly Moon will slow it down a little, and then we'll another look at the moon. We'll go look at the ring around the moon, and moderation might even finish off the bracket.

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2: Good morning, I'm Sasha Foote. A desperate search is underway in Japan with more than a dozen people missing in buildings which collapsed due to an earthquake. The powerful 7.1 magnitude tremor hit the Kumamoto Prefecture, causing damage to busy sites including a shopping centre and a paper factory. More than 60 aftershocks have been recorded. Authorities say there are multiple deaths confirmed, and Japanese Prime Minister Sane Takaichi says their focus is on saving as many people as possible.
3: I have instructed relevant ministries to assess the damage, work closely with local government under the policy of putting human life first.
2: That translation thanks to Al Jazeera. The federal opposition says Australia will need to drill for more oil if a proposed new refinery is going to succeed. The federal government will fund a feasibility study into building a new facility in WA. It would be the first new oil refinery built in Australia since the 1960s. Liberal leader Angus Taylor says environmental protections will need to be stripped back to make it viable.
4: We do want to see more fuel self-sufficiency in this country, but that means you've got to get the full suite of policies right. You've got to be prepared to dig and drill and approve. This government's brought in an Environment Protection Act, which is making it harder to drill.
2: Australian banks are being criticised for not correctly linking offset accounts to mortgages. A two-year ASIC investigation found 8 banks did not properly manage offset accounts. Between 2023 and 2025, around $55 million was paid out in mortgage holder compensation. The head of the Reserve Bank is warning interest rates could rise again to combat stubborn inflation. RBA Governor Michelle Bullock has delivered a speech in Sydney ahead of today's latest CPI figures. She's warning real wages won't increase without a lift in productivity, and the outlook for the economy remains uncertain.
5: While this makes the task of monetary policy more complex,

0: Objectives haven't changed. The board remains focused on delivering price stability and full employment.
1: Patients using GLP-1 weight loss medications are being urged to speak to a doctor if they are experiencing painful skin, with 13 patients in Australia reporting a sunburn-like sensation on their skin while taking the products. And temperatures in France are forecast to reach as high as 40 degrees as crews battle serious wildfires.
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1: Checking spot, more medals have come the way of Australia on day 5 of the Commonwealth Games in Glasgow. In the pool, Jenna Forrester won the women's 200 metres individual medley, while Flynn Southern won the men's 100 metres freestyle. On the athletics track, Tori Lewis set a national record to win her 100 metres semi-final. There's also been big wins for both Australia's sides in the 3x3 basketball. And EPL giant Chelsea has beaten the Western Sydney Wanderers 6-4 in the Sydney Super Cup. That's the latest. I'm Sasha Foote.
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8: And good morning. It's time for some weather. Greg here in the chair for Andy today. And some renovations going on in the Tuncurry Studios. So we're down here at Bullardeal in the Miles Studios. And the temperature in Bullardeal at the moment is 6 degrees, folks. Make you feel cold? Well, the good news is we're headed for a sunny day and 20 degrees. And tomorrow, Thursday, the 30th of July, 17 and mostly sunny. Looking to Friday, a shower or two and 17. So basically a sunny day, light winds becoming westerly, 15 to 25 k's in the morning and then becoming light in the evening. Overnight temps falling between 3 and 8 degrees. That's what's happening there. And the Macquarie Coastal Waters forecast, Smoky Cape to Seal Rocks. The winds are westerly, 10 to 15 knots, turning southwesterly, 15 to 20 knots during the afternoon and evening. Winds reaching up to 25 knots offshore, south of Port Macquarie during the afternoon. And seas below 1 metre, increasing to 2 metres south of Port Macquarie by early evening. The swell is around 1 metre, and the weather, yes, as I say, it's going to be sunny. A high tide at 7:55 a.m. at 1.12 metres and a low coming in at 1:30 this afternoon. And that is what's happening weather-wise, folks. 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

That was one of the last recordings that John Lennon ever made. Came out on that album and Double Fantasy. And just like starting over, he said he had Roy Orbison and Elvis in mind when he wrote that. So a mixture of the two styles. 10 minutes past six, Greg in the chair for Andy today. Andy won't be in today. They've got some renovations going on in the studio up there at Tuncurry. And I think the carpet's going down today. So tomorrow, Andy will be back, folks. Don't panic. He will be back tomorrow. And just filling in down here from the Miles Studio in Bulladela today. And we'll keep the music happening for you right now from Crosby, Stills and Nash.

One of the classic events of rock and roll was the Woodstock Festival back in 1969, and Crosby, Stills and Nash there singing the theme to Woodstock. It's 14 minutes past six, and it's 6 degrees in Bulleardila, where we're broadcasting from today. I know it's Soldier's Bowl, isn't it, at 6 degrees. Wow. And we're a bit warmer in the studio. I'll have a bar report coming up for you very shortly and see how things are going up there. Here is Elton John and Bernie Taupin. They are the songwriting team that wrote most of Elton's body of work. And with his lyricist, Bernie Taupin, they have vowed not to sell off the rights to their songs, as a lot of them do. Bob Dylan sold the rights to his songs. It's like a superannuation thing for them. Make big money. And but they said, no, we don't need the money. We are keeping the rights to our music, and good on them. And here's a classic from Elton. The Candle in the Wind.

Elton and Candle in the Wind, 19 minutes past 6 o'clock in the morning. And if you were old enough to attend the Sunbury Pop Festival in Victoria all those years ago, as I was there, and yeah, I enjoyed it too. It was madness, but it was it was great bands, including this band, The Chain from Melbourne. And they did this one. Judgment.

0: Yeah, Jefferson Airplane from all those years ago. I think later on they were called Jefferson Starship. They updated things a little bit. Time for the Bar Report. And I've been talking to them up there in Foster. Search and Rescue. It's 12 degrees up there at the moment. The barometer sitting on 1018. The wind's at 6 knots southeasterly. The swell is about a metre. There's nobody out there at the moment. It's too cold and dark for them, I think. But they tell me conditions are good. If you're thinking about going out there today, sunshine and all the rest of it, should be a good day if you're going across the bar and do a little bit of fishing. All is looking pretty good up there at the moment.
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0: Thank you very much. Okay, Chris Rea is along here now, folks, and he's got to get us to dance. Let's dance.

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2: Checking sport, more medals have come the way of Australia on day 5 of the Commonwealth Games in Glasgow. In the pool, Jenna Forrester won the women's 200 metres individual medley, while Flynn Southern won the men's 100 metres freestyle. On the athletics track, Tori Lewis set a national record to win her 100 metres semi-final. There's also been big wins for both Australia's sides in the 3x3 basketball. And EPL giant Chelsea has beaten the Western Sydney Wanderers 6-4 in the Sydney Super Cup. That's the latest. I'm Sasha Foote.
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6: Okay, let's have a look at the weather now. It's 10 degrees in the studio here. It's about 6 degrees outside in the Miles Studios from Bulla Dealer. Broadcasting from Bulla Dealer today, and while the renovations are taking place up there in the Tuncurry studio, and he will be back tomorrow, folks. Yes, he will. He has not disappeared. And here we go with the weather. Well, sunny, light winds becoming westerly, 15 to 25 k's in the morning, and then becoming light in the late evening. Overnight temps falling between 3 and 8. Yes, well, today it's going to be mostly sunny and 20 degrees, and again tomorrow, 17 and mostly sunny, a little bit cooler, and Friday, 17, a shower 2. Macquarie Coastal Waters forecast, Smoky Cape to Seal Rocks, well, the winds westerly 10 to 15 knots, turning southwesterly 15 to 20 knots during the afternoon and evening. Winds reaching up to 25 knots offshore south of Port Macquarie during the afternoon and evening. Seas below 1 metre, increasing to 2 metres south of Port Macquarie by early evening, and a swell, a southerly around 1 metre. And basically the weather is sunny, folks, so it's pretty good news. A high tide at 7:55 a.m. at 1.12 metres, and a low coming in at 1:30 this afternoon. That's the weather, folks, at the moment. 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
2: 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You're on Great Lakes FM. Greg standing in for Andy today from the Bulla Dealer Studios. And here is the Pointer Sisters with Slow Hand.

Yeah, Chris Isaak at Blue Hotel. Well, I've been to the Blue Note Hotel, but not the Blue Hotel. From Chris Isaak at 7 minutes to 7 o'clock right now on Great Lakes FM 101.5. Yes, you are on the right station. Greg here in the chair for Andy today. He'll be back tomorrow, folks. Here's Kate Sobrano.

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9: A desperate search is underway in Japan with more than a dozen people missing in buildings which collapsed due to an earthquake. The powerful 7.1 magnitude tremor hit the Kumamoto Prefecture, causing damage to busy sites including a shopping centre and a paper factory. More than 60 aftershocks have been recorded. Authorities say there are multiple deaths confirmed and Japanese Prime Minister Sane Takayuki says their focus is on saving as many people as possible.
10: I have instructed relevant ministries to assess the damage, work closely with local government under the policy of putting human life first.
9: That translation thanks to Al Jazeera. The federal opposition says Australia will need to drill for more oil if a proposed new refinery is going to succeed. The federal government will fund a feasibility study into building a new facility in WA. It would be the first new oil refinery built in Australia since the 1960s. Liberal leader Angus Taylor says environmental protections will need to be stripped back to make it viable.
11: We do want to see more fuel self-sufficiency in this country, but that means you've got to get the full suite of policies right. You've got to be prepared to dig and drill and approve. This government's brought in an Environment Protection Act, which is making it harder to drill.
9: Australian banks are being criticised for not correctly linking offset accounts to mortgages. A two-year ASIC investigation found eight banks did not properly manage offset accounts. Between 2023 and 2025, around $55 million was paid out in mortgage holder compensation. The head of the Reserve Bank is warning interest rates could rise again to combat stubborn inflation. RBA Governor Michelle Bullock has delivered a speech in Sydney ahead of today's latest CPI figures. She's warning real wages won't increase without a lift in productivity, and the outlook for the economy remains uncertain.
12: While this makes the task of monetary policy more complex, our objectives haven't changed. The board remains focused on delivering price stability and full employment.
9: Patients using GLP-1 weight loss medications are being urged to speak to a doctor if they are experiencing painful skin, with 13 patients in Australia reporting a sunburn-like sensation on their skin while taking the products. And temperatures in France are forecast to reach as high as 40 degrees as crews battle serious wildfires.
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9: Checking board, more medals have come the way of Australia on day five of the Commonwealth Games in Glasgow. In the pool, Jenna Forrester won the women's 200 metres individual medley, while Flynn Southern won the men's 100 metres freestyle. On the athletics track, Tori Lewis.

0: has set a national record to win her 100 metres semi-final. There's also been big wins for both Australia's sides in the 3x3 basketball. And EPL giant Chelsea has beaten the Western Sydney Wanderers 6-4 in the Sydney Super Cup. That's the latest. I'm Sasha Foote.
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4: Well, let's have a look at the weather. It's 10 degrees in the studio here at Buller Dealer. It's about 6 outside. And we're broadcasting from the Miles Studios today. And Greg in the chair for Andy. He'll be back tomorrow. They're doing some renovations up there, laying carpet and things in the studio. So here we are. And we're looking at 20 degrees today and mostly sunny. Mostly sunny tomorrow to the 30th of July already. 17 degrees. And Friday, maybe a shower or two at 17 degrees. Macquarie Coastal Waters forecast smoky cape down to Seal Rocks. And winds are westerly, 10 to 15 knots, turning southwesterly, 15 to 20 knots during the afternoon and evening. Winds reaching up to 25 knots offshore, south of Port Macquarie during the afternoon and evening. Seas below a metre, increasing to 1 to 2 metres south of Port Macquarie by early evening. And a swell of southerly around a metre. A high tide this morning at 7.55. Coming up at 7.55 a.m. this morning at 1.12 metres. And then a low coming in at 1.37. And that's what's happening weather-wise, folks. 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

0: Yeah, Belinda Carlisle, and heaven is a place on earth. 13 minutes past 7 on Great Lakes FM, 101.5. Greg sitting in the chair for Andy today. He'll be back tomorrow, folks. Do not panic. Those phones are saying, where is Andy? Well, the studio is undergoing some renovations and the carpet going down today, so we're doing the show from our Miles Studios here in Bulahdelah. Pretty beautiful downtown Bulahdelah. So a very cold Bulahdelah this morning. Boy, how are we going in the Commonwealth Games? Australia, they're smashing them over there. Have you seen some of it on the telly? Fantastic thing.
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0: Oh, yeah. And here's an old vinyl for you. And so we go down the hippie highway, as Andy says. And this one's by Cream from 1968. I saw a fantastic combi in town yesterday, totally reconditioned. It looked brand spanking new. And they were obviously out travelling in it. And, yeah, the hippie sign, the peace sign on the back door and everything, the whole box and dice. Here they are, Cream from 1968.

There they were, Cream, Ginger Baker on drums, Eric Clapton on guitar, and Jack Bruce on the bass and vocals on that one. I love that track, White Room. 21 minutes past 7 o'clock, Great Lakes FM, and here is Blondie.

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1: Good morning, I'm Sasha Foote. A desperate search is underway in Japan with more than a dozen people missing in buildings which collapsed due to an earthquake. The powerful 7.1 magnitude tremor hit the Kumamoto Prefecture, causing damage to busy sites including a shopping centre and a paper factory. More than 60 aftershocks have been recorded. Authorities say there are multiple deaths confirmed, and Japanese Prime Minister Sanae Takaichi says their focus is on saving as many people as possible.
2: I have instructed relevant ministries to assess the damage, work closely with local government under the policy of putting human life first.
1: That translation thanks to Al Jazeera. The federal opposition says Australia will need to drill for more oil if a proposed new refinery is going to succeed. The federal government will fund a feasibility study into building a new facility in WA. It would be the first new oil refinery built in Australia since the 1960s. Liberal leader Angus Taylor says environmental protections will need to be stripped back to make it viable.
3: We do want to see more fuel self-sufficiency in this country, but that means you've got to get the full suite of policies right. You've got to be prepared to dig and drill and approve. This government's brought in an Environment Protection Act, which is making it harder to drill.
1: Australian banks are being criticised for not correctly linking offset accounts to mortgages. A two-year ASIC investigation found 8 banks did not properly manage offset accounts. Between 2023 and 2025, around $55 million was paid out in mortgage holder compensation. The head of the Reserve Bank is warning interest rates could rise again to combat stubborn inflation. RBA Governor Michelle Bullock has delivered a speech in Sydney ahead of today's latest CPI figures. She's warning real wages won't increase without a lift in productivity, and the outlook for the economy remains uncertain.
4: While this makes the task of monetary policy more complex, our objectives haven't changed. The board remains focused on delivering price stability and full employment.
1: Patients using GLP-1 weight loss medications are being urged to speak to a doctor if they are experiencing painful skin, with 13 patients in Australia reporting a sunburn-like sensation on their skin while taking the products. And temperatures in France are forecast to reach as high as 40 degrees as crews battle serious wildfires.
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1: Checking sport, more medals have come the way of Australia on day 5 of the Commonwealth Games in Glasgow. In the pool, Jenna Forrester won the women's 200 metres individual medley, while Flynn Southern won the men's 100 metres freestyle. On the athletics track, Tori Lewis set a national record to win her 100 metres semi-final. There's also been big wins for both Australia's sides in the 3x3 basketball. And EPL giant Chelsea has beaten the Western Sydney Wanderers 6-4 in the Sydney Super Cup. That's the latest. I'm Sasha Foote.
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8: Well, time for the weather. We're broadcasting from our Miles studios here in Bulladilla today. Greg's sitting in the chair for Andy just for today, and he'll be back tomorrow. And it's a very cold day in Bulladilla. A cold start to the day anyway. It's moved up, folks. It's getting warmer. It was 6 degrees. Now it's 7. So 11 degrees in the studio. So, yeah, what about France, eh? 40 degrees, they're getting a heat wave and bushfires as well in the news there. Mostly sunny today in the lower mid-north coast, 20 degrees, and mostly sunny tomorrow, 17. And a shower or two on Friday and 17 degrees. Now, the Macquarie Coastal Waters forecast, the winds are westerly, 10 to 15 knots, turning southwesterly, 15 to 20 knots during the afternoon and evening. And winds reaching up to 25 knots offshore south of Port Macquarie during the afternoon and evening. Seas below 1 metre, increasing to 1 to 2 metres south of Port Macquarie by early evening. A swell southerly around 1 metre. Basically, sunny weather. Beautiful. A high at 7.55. Well, coming up at 1.12 metres. And a low coming in at 1.37 this afternoon And that is the weather at the moment, folks. 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
8: Yes, you know it's winter when it gets down to 7 degrees in the morning at 25 minutes to 8. And here's something the world needs right now, and Cat Stevens does it for us. It's called Peace Train. Here it is.

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1: Yeah, thank you very much there, Andy. Yes, he'll be back tomorrow. I've had a couple calls saying, where's Andy? Well, he's off today, but they're doing some renovations up there in the studios, so I'm broadcasting from our studios here in Bulla Dealer, and I've got the Black Sorrows for you right now and Chained to the Wheel.

Ah, the Strolling Bones. Rolling Stones. Ah, yes. Just wait a second there, boys. Choir boys. No, they're coming up. Yeah, the Rolling Stones. I read an interview with Keith Richards the other day, and he said that if they go on the road again, they'll more than likely choose a residency rather than go on the road because they're getting old. Mick and Keith are 82. So, I mean, they're allowed to, aren't they? I mean, they've been together for 63 years, for goodness sake. So he said they may take a residency, you know, play at Madison Square Gardens for 10 gigs or something like that. And I reckon that you can understand that at 82 years old. They certainly rocked on a lot longer than they thought they would, didn't they? The Rolling Stones, legends. Here's the Choir Boys. You ready now, fellas? Okay, give me that's the one. Run to Paradise. Good morning. It's Greg filling in for Randy.

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3: Good morning, I'm Sasha Foote. The White House says talks between US President Donald Trump and Israeli Prime Minister Benjamin Netanyahu were positive and productive. It was the first time both leaders met since launching their joint war against Iran. Former Pentagon advisor Jasmine Al-Gamal says it's likely Mr. Netanyahu held less sway over President Trump than when the conflict first broke out.
4: This time around, the president's ears are not as receptive to Prime Minister Netanyahu's messages that he should continue the pressure on Iran and potentially even go back to full-scale war.
3: Pauline Hanson has updated her parliamentary register of interest, declaring billionaire Gina Rinehart paid for her recent flights between London, Rome and Sicily. She says Miss Rinehart also gifted her an invitation to a Dolce & Gabbana fashion parade. The One Nation leader says she paid for her own accommodation, meals and daily expenses. Ben Carroll is considering a potential cabinet reshuffle as he starts his first full day as the 50th Premier of Victoria. Following months of poor polling, the new Labor leader faces the difficult task of rebuilding the state government's popularity just months out from the state election. Police in New South Wales are hoping DNA testing may provide the final piece of the puzzle to solve a decades-long mystery. The so-called Echo Point man was found dead in the Blue Mountains 22 years ago near a note about his falling eyesight. Superintendent John Nelson says new analysis shows he is of Latvian descent and they want to hear from anyone in the community.
5: It could be, that he has migrated. You know, given his age, his predicted age at the time is around about 60 years old, so he may have migrated anywhere from the 1950s right through to the early 2000s from Latvia. And as I say, not a big community.
3: Detectives in New South Wales say they've uncovered live hand grenades, automatic rifles and 1,000 rounds of ammunition during raids in Sydney Southwest. It's alleged they also found more than $3 million worth of drugs, phone and cash inside the Glenfield home. Also making news, Australia's corporate regulator has found an increasing number of banks are failing to properly manage offset accounts. Qantas has completed what is believed to be the longest ever commercial flight, lasting 24 hours and 24 minutes, and 13 Australian patients have reported feeling a sunburn-like sensation on their skin while taking GLP-1 weight loss medication.
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3: Checking sport, Australian sprinter Lachlan Kennedy has been pipped at the post of the men's 100-metre sprint at the Commonwealth Games. He won silver with an Australian record time, just 0.02 of a second behind Cameroon's Emmanuel Ezeme. In the pool, Lani Pallister has won gold with a dominant swim in the 800-metre freestyle for her third gold medal of the Games in Glasgow. And FIFA has announced plans to seek private investment to fund its major competitions, including the World Cup. The move is being slammed by European body UEFA. That is the latest. I'm Sasha Foote.
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2: And let's have another look at the weather in Bulahdelah, where we're broadcasting from today. It is 12 degrees in the studio and it's 7 degrees outside, folks. I know where I'd rather be. And, yes, cool one, but it's going to get up to 20 and sunny in the lower mid-north coast and mostly sunny tomorrow at 17 degrees. And looking to Friday, the 31st of July, 17 degrees and maybe a shower or two. There we go, on Friday. Macquarie Coastal Waters forecast, smoky cape to Seal Rocks. Well, the winds are westerly, 10 to 15 knots, turning southwesterly, 15 to 20 knots during the afternoon and evening. Winds reaching up to 25 knots offshore, south of Port Macquarie during the afternoon and evening. Seas below a metre, increasing to 1 to 2 metres south of Port Macquarie by early evening. The swell, a southerly, around a metre, and sunny weather. A low tide coming in this afternoon at 1:37 and a high tide tonight at 8:09 at 1.66 metres. That's what's happening weather-wise, folks. 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

Reflections there from a few years ago, just like Romeo and Juliet. Okay, want to ask you the question, where were you in December 63? You what? You weren't even born yet. Okay, I bet there's plenty out there like that. I was around, albeit a small kid. Well, I was 11. Yeah. Frankie Valli sang about it with the Four Seasons, and it was a big comeback hit for them at the time. It was called December 63. Oh, what a night.

Okay, here's Bowie, and he's trying to sound like the Rolling Stones on this one. He admitted that. Said, I want to sound like the Stones. He sure did.

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1: Okay, and the funeral announcement today, there's just one. It's the relatives and friends of the late Joseph Patrick McCarthy of Failford are respectively invited to attend Joseph's funeral at the Holy Name Church, 33 Lake Street, Foster, commencing at 2 p.m. on Friday, the 31st of July, prior to a private cremation. Funeral arrangements for Joseph Patrick McCarthy have been authorised by Alan Pearce Funerals, 118 Manning Street in Tuncurry.
0: This funeral announcement segment was brought to you by our sponsor, Alan Pearce and Lady Funeral Services, Tuncurry and Taree on 6554 5433.

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3: Did I hear that man say 5 a.m. gym class in the middle of winter? Here's me. I can't talk. I was up at 4:30 to come down here and do this show. Greg's standing in for Andy today, or sitting in. And, yep, Andy will be back tomorrow. It's after the renovations and new carpet goes in the studio up there in Tuncurry. He will be back on deck tomorrow. Okay, what have we got for you? Okay, Nico, I've got one for you. It's the status quo, whatever you want.

There they were, the brothers Gibb, Bee Gees with How Deep Is Your Love, one of their nicest tunes, wasn't it? It's 28 minutes past the hour of 8 o'clock, 13 degrees in the studio here at Bullet Dealer, a little bit cooler outside, I can tell you. And here's Cyndi Lauper and True Colours.

0: Good morning, I'm Sasha Foote. The White House says talks between US President Donald Trump and Israeli Prime Minister Benjamin Netanyahu were positive and productive. It was the first time both leaders met since launching their joint war against Iran. Former Pentagon advisor Jasmine Al-Gamal says it's likely Mr. Netanyahu held less sway over President Trump than when the conflict first broke out.
1: This time around, the president's ears are not as receptive to Prime Minister Netanyahu's messages that he should continue the pressure on Iran and potentially even go back to full-scale war.
0: Pauline Hanson has updated her parliamentary register of interest, declaring billionaire Gina Rinehart paid for her recent flights between London, Rome and Sicily. She says Miss Rinehart also gifted her an invitation to a Dolce & Gabbana fashion parade. The One Nation leader says she paid for her own accommodation, meals and daily expenses. Ben Carroll is considering a potential cabinet reshuffle as he starts his first full day as the 50th Premier of Victoria. Following months of poor polling, the new Labor leader faces the difficult task of rebuilding the state government's popularity just months out from the state election. Police in New South Wales are hoping DNA testing may provide the final piece of the puzzle to solve a decades-long mystery. The so-called Echo Point man was found dead in the Blue Mountains 22 years ago near a note about his falling eyesight. Superintendent John Nelson says new analysis shows he is of Latvian descent and they want to hear from anyone in the community.
2: It could be, that he has migrated. You know, given his age, his predicted age at the time is around about 60 years old, so he may have migrated anywhere from the 1950s right through to the early 2000s from Latvia. And as I say, not a big community.
0: Detectives in New South Wales say they've uncovered live hand grenades, automatic rifles and 1,000 rounds of ammunition during raids in Sydney's southwest. It's alleged they also found more than $3 million worth of drugs, phone and cash inside the Glenfield home. Also making news, Australia's corporate regulator has found an increasing number of banks are failing to properly manage offset accounts. Qantas has completed what is believed to be the longest ever commercial flight, lasting 24 hours and 24 minutes, and 13 Australian patients have reported feeling a sunburn-like sensation on their skin while taking GLP-1 weight loss medication. Checking sport, Australian sprinter Lachlan Kennedy has been pipped at the post of the men's 100-metre sprint at the Commonwealth Games. He won silver with an Australian record time, just 0.02 of a second behind Cameroon's Emmanuel Ezeme. In the pool, Lani Pallister has won gold with a dominant swim in the 800-metre freestyle for her third gold medal of the Games in Glasgow, and FIFA has announced plans to seek private investment to fund its major competitions, including the World Cup. The move is being slammed by European body UEFA. That is the latest. I'm Sasha Foote.
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5: Okay, looking at the weather now, it's 13 degrees here at the studio in Bulladela. And we're going for a top of 20 degrees and mostly sunny in the lower mid-north coast. Mostly sunny tomorrow too and 17 degrees. A shower or two on Friday and 17. And on the Macquarie Coastal Waters forecast, Smoky Cape to Seal Rocks. The winds are westerly, 10 to 15 knots, turning southwesterly, 15 to 20 knots during the afternoon and evening. Winds reaching up to 25 knots offshore, south of Port Macquarie, during the afternoon and evening. Seas below 1 metre, increasing to 2 metres south of Port Macquarie by early evening. A swell, a southerly, around 1 metre. And the weather's sunny. Well, there we go. It's the low tide will be at 1:37 this afternoon, and a high tide coming in at 8:09 this evening at 1.66 metres. That's the weather as it stands at the moment, folks. 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
1: Thank you very much. Yes, Greg filling in for Andy today down here at the Buller Dealer Studio. And following me today will be Boyd Stevens will be coming in until 2 o'clock, 10 till 2 o'clock. Graham Bonnet is here. He's going to take us on a warm ride, folks.

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1: The speed limit around schools is 40 kilometres per hour between 8 and 9:30 a.m. Watch for the 40k signs and slow down. 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
2: Community service announcement.

Oh, there they were. Rich Girl, Daryl Hall and John Oates with that song. Big hit for them, that one. Ah, here's John Lennon singing all about peace. We need him in this world today. And he was a big peace campaigner. Imagine

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Well, here's a man who's a long-term Newcastle resident, and as far as I know, he's still out there making music. In this song, he says he hates the music, but I'm sure he doesn't. It's John Paul Young. Squeak. And I hate the music. JPY.

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Keep searching. Okay, folks, we're going down under. And here we go with Men at Work.

0: 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And Andy in the morning.
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3: One of the country's largest childcare providers is banning traditional class due to child safety concerns. Good Start Early Learning says the risk of photographs being manipulated beyond its control is too high. Schools have been warned it's no longer safe to share images of students online due to the threat of AI deepfakes. Former Senator Rex Patrick is calling for the Prime Minister to follow the lead of state premiers and make his diary more available for public scrutiny. Anthony Albanese is facing persistent pressure to provide more information about a dinner he had with Felix Lee, who is the son of a man who was pursued by the tax office. Liberal Dave Sharma says there are security reasons some meetings would be kept private, but Mr. Albanese must answer questions about this dinner.
4: And I don't really understand why he's been so hesitant to answer any questions. I mean, that in itself, I think, is creating suspicion. He promised when he came in to lead the most transparent government in history.
3: A desperate search is underway in Japan, with more than a dozen people missing in buildings which collapsed due to an earthquake. The 7.1 magnitude tremor hit the Kumamoto Prefecture, causing damage to busy sites, including a shopping centre. Australian authorities say they are growing increasingly concerned about the upcoming bushfire season. Large blazes are burning across Europe and North America, forcing the evacuation of hundreds of thousands of people. An El Nino weather system is forming in the Pacific, bringing the potential for warmer temperatures and reduced rainfall in Australia. Australians are being encouraged to take 1 minute to register as an organ and tissue donor amid falling national registration rates. As part of Donate Life Week, landmarks and buildings across the country are being lit up in magenta. The National Program's Queensland manager, Tina Coco, says it takes just 60 seconds to register.
5: And the easiest way is go to the Donate Life website. QR code takes 1 minute to put in your details and say, I'd like to be an organ donor, and help save the lives of many Australians.
3: Also making news, US President Donald Trump and Israeli PM Benjamin Netanyahu have held talks at the White House for the first time since launching their war against Iran. Police in Queensland have cordoned off a waterfront section on the Gold Coast as they try to stop a man from scaling a crane. And 9 teenage boys have been charged with a total of 61 offences as part of investigations into multiple carjackings.
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3: Checking sport, Benji Marshall will face the media next hour, expected to cop a grilling over his decision to start Adam Dewey at halfback against the Eels on Sunday. The Lebanese international refused to play last week after being asked to change positions. At the Commonwealth Games, Lachlan Kennedy and Tori Lewis have broken the Australian records in the 100-metre sprint, winning silver and bronze respectively. Lanny Pallister, Jenna Forrester and Flynn Southern were among the gold medal winners during another dominant day in the swimming pool. That is the very latest. I'm Sasha Foote.
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10: Okay, let's have a look at the weather again. It's nearly 14 degrees in the studio here at Bulladilla. A bit cooler outside, and we're going for a top of 20 on the lower mid-north coast, and sunny, folks. We had some beautiful days. And again tomorrow, the 30th of July, 17 and mostly sunny. A shower or two Friday, they say, and 17 degrees. On the Macquarie coastal waters forecast, Smoky Cape to Seal Rocks, winds westerly 10 to 15 knots, turning southwesterly 15 to 20 knots during the afternoon and evening. Winds reaching up to 25 knots offshore, south of Port Macquarie during the afternoon and evening.

0: Seas below a metre, increasing to 1 to 2 metres south of Port Macquarie by early evening. A southerly swell around a metre, and the weather is sunny. A low tide coming in at 1:37 at 0.4 metres, and a high tide tonight at 8:09 at 1.66 metres. That's what's happening weather-wise, folks. 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

Yeah, Manfred Mann, Mark II. That band evolved over the years, and that was the second edition of Manfred Mann. They had some good hits. That one, Ha Ha Said the Clown, lead singer Mike Darbo. Here's a song by the Beatles which was quite different, a very Lennon thing, and it was a beautiful thing, and it was on the Let It Be album, and it's called Across the Universe.

across the universe. The Beatles. Very Lennon, isn't it? Yes. It's 12 minutes past 9 o'clock and it's about 12 degrees outside and about 13 degrees in the studio. So just a smidgen warmer. Well, I want to play a song by this man, and he opened every show he ever did with, "Hello, I'm Johnny Cash."

0: This slow down song is to remind you that you are now entering a school zone and will need to slow down. 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
1: The speed limit around schools is 40 kilometres per hour between 8 and 9:30 a.m. Watch for the 40k signs and slow down. 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
4: Oh, what have we got for you? We lost a set of car keys for a VW. We lost on Saturday the 18th in the auditorium at Club Foster. A reward is offered. So if you have found the keys, please phone 0428 655 454. That's 0428 655 454. Get in touch with Great Lakes FM. Also a lost, I presume he's still lost. I've still got the notice. A white male standard poodle named Kaiser. He is timid, but he's friendly. He's been missing since Saturday the 18th from Smiths Lake, Tarbuck area, Tarbuck Bay area. So please call 0481 215 490. 0481 215 490. That's if you've found Kaiser, the timid but friendly white male standard poodle. Somebody's really missing him. So, yeah. And as I say, if you didn't get those numbers, ring the station and we can forward the numbers to you and do that and put you in touch with the people. Yes, Bonnie Tyler. Well, she recently passed away, didn't she? That was sad. She was in Portugal, I think, where she lived. And this was one of her biggest hits, Bonnie Tyler.

She had a lot of fans. A lot of people like Bonnie Tyler. And it's a heartache. Sadly, she has passed on just recently. Well, here's a man I saw with his band back in the late 60s, and it was Doug Parkinson and In Focus. They were good. Only a four-piece, but they had a great sound, and they released a cover of a Beatles song off the White Album, Dear Prudence, and followed up with this song called Without You. Doug Parkinson. By the way, he was a Newcastle-born singer. Yeah, he was a Newcastle boy, raised on the northern beaches of Sydney, but born in Newcastle. Here he is, Doug Parkinson, Without You.

Doug Parkinson. He was the busiest entertainer. He really was. He used to constantly working, Doug, touring and doing everything. Okay, it's 24 minutes past nine. Greg sitting in the chair for Andy today. Andy will be back tomorrow, folks. We're doing some renos up there at the studio in Tuncurry. So we're broadcasting from our Miles studios right here in Bulladilla. And here's the April Sun in Cuba by that band Dragon. We claimed them as Aussies, but they were Kiwis. Yeah.

popular one, that one, wasn't it? Time After Time, Cyndi Lauper. Time After. Okay, I want to play you a band that came out of the 60s, and the lead singer was a Belfast guy. The whole band were from Belfast, and they called themselves Them. Now, the lead singer went on to work under his own name, Van Morrison, and with lots of success. He's still singing to this day. This was him when he first started with the band Them, straight out of Belfast. They went to London and recorded a few songs and became a sensation. This is Them with Gloria.

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2: Oh yeah, 24 minutes to the hour of 10 o'clock and... 14 degrees here in the studio and a little bit cooler outside, folks. And Huey Lewis and the news are along. And if this is it, Huey, where are you? Send it down, Huey.

Ah, Huey in the news. And if this is it, here's a lady they call the Queen of the Cover Versions. Unfortunately, she doesn't sing anymore, and she's afflicted with a disease that prevents her from singing, sadly. She's such a great singer and a great lady. And her name was Linda Ronstadt. And here she is with an old Hollies thing called Just One Look. 20 to 10, Great Lakes FM.

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4: Okay, what have we got for you? 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A car boot sale. Halliday's Point car boot sale is on Sunday the 2nd of August at a Halliday's Point shopping centre car park from 8 a.m. to 1 p.m. There's a breakfast barbecue. The op shop's open. Lots of bric-a-brac. Contact phone number is 0403 042 088. And the Foster Tuncurry Business Chamber Awards are on Saturday the 1st of August at Club Foster from 5:30 p.m. That is what's happening there, folks. And we have the Mavericks for you right now. And it is 15 minutes to the hour of 10 o'clock.

Love the Mavericks. That's things that cannot change. Yeah, great band. You can't sort of fit them into any genre, really. They played a lot of music with a lot of different influences. Here's a song that was made famous by Sammy Davis Jr. He did a good job of it. And so did this band, the Nitty Gritty Dirt Band. Ah, yes.

I remember buying the single of that when it came out, Day Tripper. Yeah, with the Beatles. Well, it's almost time for me to sign off, folks. I've been filling in today for Andy, who will be back tomorrow, folks. And, yep, when the studio's undergoing some renovations up there and new carpet going in today. So Andy will be back with his feet on the new carpet tomorrow morning. And after me today, after the news, Boyd Stevens will come in and take you through till 2 o'clock this afternoon. And before too long, I'll be back on Sunday with the Dusty Diamonds of Country show. So have a great time between now and then, folks, and I'll see you on Sunday for that show. Before too long. Before

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